0: We haven't yet stopped to think about the complicated production pipelines behind it.
1: Oh, actually, you know, we have talked so much about semiconductors, yeah. But if you ask someone to define a semiconductor...
0: Don't ask me.
1: It's silicon, there's maybe some conducting going on. I don't know.
0: And insulating too, right?
1: Okay.
0: It's a semi, so it's half and half.
2: Yes.
1: That makes sense.
0: Conductor and insulator.
1: Mm-hmm. Okay. Is that it? Is that enough?
0: Tell me about the production process.
3: So the definition of semiconductor is what Hyunmoo has said. Okay. It's a material that's either conductive or non-conductive.
1: Okay, well
0: done. Simple as that.
1: Well done.
3: But in a practical term, I think we use semiconductor as a chip.
1: Mm.
3: And the process of making chip involves with a lot of different sectors in the semiconductor industry.
1: Uh-huh.
3: And one is called Fabless, which is a company that designs these chips.
1: Mm-hmm.
3: And then there's a foundry who makes the design chip into a reality. So they manufacture the chip itself. And after the chip is already done, we have a product that's called die. And using that die, they package it. So there's a packaging company that's involved.
1: Oh, wow.
3: After the packaging is done, then it needs to go through a testing process with the testing companies as well.
1: That's a lot, isn't it? Because when you watch the news and they do a little factory close-up, it's just people in white suits, like all robotically doing something. But there are so many stages that you described. It's like the ultimate division of labor, right?
0: Mm, yeah, so making a single semiconductor chip actually requires a whole network of companies seamlessly connected to one another.
3: It involves with a very complex process, yes.
1: Wow.
0: But why can't you just call a designing company or a manufacturing company? Why did you have to make fabless and...
1: those terms are really awkward.
0: Why did you have to come up with those new terms?
3: The fab is actually means it's a short for fabrication.
1: Okay.
3: So when you say fabless, it's a company that does not fabricate, but they do the other stuffs.
0: Oh, did you know where this word come from?
1: No, I thought it was a brand new word, right? Yeah. I thought it was meant to kind of sound like fabulous. Fabulous.
0: Yes, yeah, it sounds fabulous.
1: It does, doesn't it?
0: Yeah, and why foundry?
3: Foundry are the companies that actually makes the chips, so they do the fabrication. So sometimes when you call a foundry, they say foundry has fabs, which is short for fabrication. They have a facility to carry out fabrication processes.
1: Oh, yeah, because foundry used to only be used with, like, steel mills and stuff like that. You don't associate it with technology. Yeah. It's really intriguing, right? But like you said, there's so many different components. Wouldn't it make sense to just bring them all together into one place and just manufacture all together?
3: Mm. There are many attempts that has been made previously to do everything all vertically integrated. But previously, the entire process of manufacturing a semiconductor was done geographically and globally. For instance, US and Europe, who's most specialized in designing the chip, but have Korea and Taiwan has more specialty in manufacturing the chip itself.
0: Foundry.
3: Yes. Yeah. And Japan was always good on materials and packaging and providing equipment. But with the chip manufacturing becoming so advanced and so difficult, now there are so many attempts that countries are doing these days to bring them all together in one place so they can synchronize it and make the entire process more efficient.
1: Because they were so spread, like you said, Europe, US, Japan, Taiwan, Korea, maybe bringing all that expertise into one place, that's maybe the difficult part.
0: Yeah, logistically, you have to move an entire demographic to a certain location.
1: Wow.
0: There's a saying, it takes a village to raise a child, but maybe it takes a globe to produce a semiconductor, right? For instance, just recently at NVIDIA's annual developer conference held in March, Mr. Jensen Huang made it a headline, as always, by highlighting the growing importance of its partnership with Samsung Electronics and SK Hynix in the global AI supply chain. And he showed particular enthusiasm to these longtime collaborators in his usual signature stylish way.
4: Vera Rubin Systems, including Grok,
2: I want to thank Samsung, who manufactures the Grok LP30 chip for us, and they're cranking as hard as they can. I really appreciate you guys. We're in production with the Grok chip.
1: So when the semiconductor clusters, when everything is geographically close, I mean, how much of a synergy effect are we talking about?
3: So previously, when everything was all spread out globally, when you face a problem during the designing stage or the manufacturing stage, you have to get in contact with them over the email or over the phone. It's very difficult and it's very time consuming. But with the introduction of a more advanced chip, such as HBM, which stands for high bandwidth memory, you have multiple DRAMs that are stacked together in a multiple layers, and you have to, like, for instance, like, drill a hole through them, and then imagine you are baking a cake with like 12 layers, and if anything goes wrong, that it'll just tip over and ruin everything, and you won't be able to wait for somebody who would come in and fix it. And so the synchronization of a manufacturing process is becoming more essential. So in that way, I think the growing efficiency in the manufacturing process is becoming more critical. So that's why they are trying to form a cluster where every part of the manufacturing process companies to come together and work in harmony.
0: But it's not only us, but many other countries trying to make that kind of a cluster, like China, US, Japan, and Europe even are all competing to build clusters. Yeah. Looks like semiconductors are not anymore regarded as just an industry, but rather as a strategic asset that's tied directly to national security and competitiveness.
1: Absolutely.
3: Yeah, exactly. So they're mobilizing everything from large-scale incentives to, you know, tax credits as well. So they consider this as an important strategic asset to have semiconductor to be built within their country. So they're calling in all these part of the semiconductor companies and bring them together into one cluster.
0: And more than one country can have their own cluster in their country?
3: Yes, there is no limit to forming a cluster. It's just a matter of economical limitation.

0: Wow, it is no longer just a corporate level rivalry. Mm. It is now becoming a fierce government-backed cluster competition.
1: Yeah.
0: Would it be fair to say that this is largely driven by the development and proliferation of AI?
2: Yes, actually, with the importance growing on a sovereign AI, that a lot of countries are now realizing that not just having a designing company of their own, but they have to manufacture the chip or AI chip within their country. Mm. Having that would complete their sovereignty of having an AI capability.
1: Yeah, and we talked about last time how sovereign AI.
0: Yeah, we have
1: so
0: to have
1: important.
0: All those pieces together.
1: Yeah,
3: Korea
0: to complete the puzzle.
3: And the UK.
1: Yep, I'm being selfish.
0: You're
1: I'm
0: also trying
1: selfish.
0: To build your own cluster.
1: Yeah, but from what I know, Korea is building a semiconductor cluster, but it might be the largest in the world.
0: That's true.
1: Like, from a British point of view, I'm a little bit jealous.
0: In Yongin, right?
2: Yes. Right now, Korean government is planning to make an investment to about $600 billion investment to form this mega cluster.
0: Wow. Shall we go take a sneak peek at this massive

0: cluster that carries the future of Korea's chip-making sector. Let's go.
1: Okay. Vibe in action.
2: In South Korea, the heart of the semiconductor industry is taking shape. A semiconductor belt linking Yongin, Pyeongtaek, Hwasong, and Icheon. This is not just about building a few factories. A vast ecosystem is emerging, bringing together everything needed for semiconductors. A massive $460 billion investment by 2047. The government sees this not as spending, but as a defining national strategy.
3: 반도체 분야가 아무래도 우리가 매우 경쟁력을 가지는 전망 있는 영역으로 생각됩니다. 국내 산업 생태계라고 하는 게 제대로 좀 구축되면 좋겠다는 생각을 합니다.
2: In the age of AI, semiconductors are national competitiveness itself. South Korea now stands in that race. At the center of this massive blueprint are Samsung Electronics and SK Hynix. 10 large-scale semiconductor fabs will be built. Samsung is expanding advanced foundry lines, while SK Hynix is scaling up HBM production, a key technology for the AI era.
4: 삼성이 이제 6개 팹을 짓고 있고요. 하이닉스가 4개 팹을 짓고 있어요. 10개 팹이 무엇을 만드느냐? 메모리를 만들어. 전 세계의 최대 생산 기지가 용인에 있다.
2: The world's largest semiconductor cluster in a single region. And what's being made here is not traditional memory. High bandwidth memory, or HBM, essential alongside GPUs, the brains of AI. It's a core component in AI servers produced by Korean companies.
4: HBM이 AI 반도체의 핵심이에요. 지금 뭔가 GPU 옆에 이제 HBM이 이렇게 붙게 돼 있잖아요. 그래서 HBM 때문에 지금 현재 이 AI 가속기가 사실은 성능을 잘 못 내고 있습니다. 지금은 DRAM의 30% 정도가 HBM에 쓰인다고 보면은 앞으로는 그게 50%가 HBM에 쓰일 거다. 우리 용인 클러스터는 AI에 들어가는 우리는 메모리 반도체를
2: That's why everything is brought together in one place. 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
4: 소부장 기업하고 생산 기업 사이에 굉장히 유대가 이제 긴밀하게 이루어지고 있고, 그래서 그런 것이 이제 강점으로 해서 우리가 그게 다 완성이 된다면은 우리 국가의 메모리의 전 세계 점유율이 뭐 지금보다 더 높아지지 않을까 저는 그렇게 생각을 합니다.
2: Of course, there are challenges. A single semiconductor plant requires enormous amounts of power and water. Transmission towers must be built to keep electricity flowing, and pipelines laid to bring in water, infrastructure that is just as important as building the plant itself. Because only with a solid foundation can a project of this scale succeed. The world is now in an invisible war. Semiconductors define national competitiveness, and the space that produces them has become a strategy. South Korea's mega cluster, where the future is being built.
0: This mega cluster is now being built.
5: Yes.
0: When is it due?
5: They're planning on making an investment up till 2046. Yes.
6: Wow. What are you talking about? You better be alive.
0: The timetable is that huge?
6: It's a long
5: yeah,
6: time.
5: It's not a one-time big investment.
0: So when
5: investment.
0: Is it going to be completed? I thought it was like a couple of year thing.
5: No, I think most of it will be built by 2030-ish.
6: Okay, most of it.
5: Not most of it, but some of it, I think.
6: Okay.
5: Yeah, but the investment will be carried on until 2040.
0: And the completion is expected to happen by...
5: Somewhere by 2040. 2040-ish. Yes, 40-ish.
0: Wow, maybe I should correct my word. I said, let's take a sneak peek. There's nothing, it's just a plain ground.
5: Yeah, it's just plain ground right now. But they have to build so many other things like a power plant and do the waterworks. And you have to have a foundation before.

0: for a company to actually come in and start building.
1: There was also a protest from the residents there, right?
0: Yes, and there's always, always a protest, right? When you try to build something new.
1: So many obstacles to go through.
2: Okay. The scale is unreal, right? That's massive. So that would be like the largest semiconductor in the world, the cluster.
1: Yeah, it's not just the size that matters. It's not just the square footage of the land. First of all, industry giants like Samsung and SK Hynix will serve as the backbone, and a whole web of materials, parts, and equipment companies will be brought together around them, which will make it a true super duper mega ultra.
2: Super duper mega ultra, that sounds brilliant, yeah.
1: But I need your expert point of view on this one. Could you please tell us more about the Yongin cluster?
0: I'm glad you mentioned Samsung and SK Hynix because they are the biggest contributor to this cluster. Samsung, I believe, will be planning on making an investment of over $200 billion for this cluster, and SK Hynix is planning on making investment of over $80 billion for this cluster as well. So combined, those two will take is the single biggest private investment that has ever been made in semiconductor industry. And even the size of the cluster itself, I believe is about 11 million square meters in size. That's about 1,500 soccer fields that can fit inside the cluster.
1: So many jobs will be created.
0: Yes.
2: Yeah, and if the demand for AI continues to rise, I mean, that's going to be the space that everyone looks to, right? But we can't just talk about the bright sides. There must be surely some downsides as well, or potential ones.
0: Yes. One of the problems that they're right now facing is the power usage. Yeah, because having that size of a mega cluster would require a lot of power generation, and there isn't much infrastructure that's already built nearby. So they would have to go through that process first. And also, you know, a lot of people are living around that region, so...
1: Residents.
0: Yes, so you have to plan out a lot before having the cluster be formed.
2: You gotta put in the groundwork.
1: Yeah, there are so many realistic factors to take into consideration. But in cases like this, it helps to look at how other countries are handling it. Take US, for example. The U.S. has passed the famous CHIPS Act in 2022, and this landmark legislation includes offering subsidies and tax incentives for cluster regions, while also encouraging companies to diversify their factory locations away from heavy concentration in Asia. That is to minimize risk related to geopolitics and supply disruptions. I know it is still up for debate whether this is well-designed and will end up benefiting the U.S., but at least it helps to have a model to refer to.
0: Exactly. In Europe, they just passed a bill of called EU CHIPS Act, and which helps companies to establish their company within the Europe. But also, they don't want specific location to be benefit from this act, so they're planning on distributing this benefit over the countries. And also in Japan, they are giving out subsidies to the companies, and also government is involved to lay out all the groundworks and power foundations as well to accommodate all these needs.
2: Well, that would certainly help with some of the side effects or potential problems that we were talking about as
1: well. But for every country, it's the same. It's the first time they're trying something like this.
2: Yeah.
1: Well, now I realize that making a semiconductor is not just making a product. It's actually about building an entire city or an entire ecosystem.
2: It's not going to happen overnight, right? We're going to have to be patient, unfortunately.
1: I hope I'm still alive when...
2: We will be.
1: The mega cluster is finished.
2: To go. Yeah, AI is going to help us live forever. Don't worry, we'll still be alive. But it's not going to be like a few years, right? Maybe a decade or a couple of decades down the line.
1: Talking about timeline, we're also running out of time.
2: Oh dear, okay.
1: That's all we've got for today. So thank you both, and we'll be back next time with more stories from the front lines of science and industry. Let's do it a grand finale.
2: A grand finale. Yeah. Okay, I'm gonna go big.
1: Make your action as big as possible.
2: Okay.
1: Five in action. That's a bye for now.
2: Bye-bye. Oh, that was great, but it's gonna take ages.
3: Very long and heavy. extended life to 150 years old. It's not just like a sci-fi movie anymore.
2: Really?
1: Are you saying that quantum computers will drive AI to new heights, especially in the field of biology?
3: So combining those two can really unlock the secret of incurable disease, for example, Alzheimer's.
1: Wow.
2: I can live to 150. I'm going to make some big retirement plans.
3: Yeah, quantum.
4: Korea Initiative. The future is already in motion. Intelligence redesigns reality. Life expands beyond limits. Culture moves the world. Our vision reaches into the infinite. Together, we will go even further. The K Initiative.

thousands of years, one breath has endured. More than a martial art, it is the Korean way of life. Taekwondo, connecting the world. Smarter than ever, Taekwondo leaps toward a new future, connecting the world through a single movement. The spirit of Korea meets the boundless energy of K-pop. No longer just a sport, Taekwondo is at the heart of K-culture, bringing Korea's spirit to the world. A beautiful culture, connecting heart to heart. We now strive to safeguard Taekwondo's community training culture as a treasured heritage for all humanity. The pride of Korea, Taekwondo.

Hi, Crunchers! I'm your DJ Chihi, and this is Culture Crunch. Today is Chuseok, one of Korea's biggest holidays. It's a day to share delicious food and wish each other. May every day be as full and abundant as today.

Even though we may be in different places and different seasons, I hope happiness as full as the full moon reaches every one of you. Let's get things started with our first song. Here's Wish by Wompit of Day 6.

0: It's time for some K-Quiz, Crunch the K. And today's challengers are Luis, Perrine, and Maeve. Hello, guys.
1: Hi.
0: Can you please say hello to our crunchers? Introduce yourselves, please.
2: Hello.
3: Hello.
4: Hi.
0: All right. So can you tell your name and say hello?
2: Hi again. It's me, Maeve, from France.
0: Welcome back.
2: Yay.
4: My name's Luis, all the way.

0: From sunny England.
1: Oh. Hi, Lewis. And last but not least.
2: Hi, I'm Perrin. I'm from France, too.
1: All right. Today is Chuseok, like I said in the opening. How are you spending the holiday? I mean, it started from yesterday. How is it for you, like, as a foreigner?
3: Well, I think it's not that big for us. It's just, like, less convenient because everything is closed.
1: Yeah, right.
3: But I maybe gonna spend Chuseok for the first time with my boyfriend's family.
1: Oh, nice.
3: So I'm so curious to see how it's gonna be.
1: Uh-huh.
3: I hope to eat very good food.
1: Oh,
3: and
1: okay.
3: Yeah, so normally I might go tomorrow. So
1: oh, okay.
3: I need to be sure, but I hope because I really want to see how it is.
1: Okay. Yeah. Is this your first time meeting his family?
3: No. I met them okay. already before. Oh, I no, see. That would be a big, big event okay. otherwise.
1: All
3: no,
1: right.
3: no, it's fine. So
1: right.
3: they invited me, so they're very kind. And
1: that's nice.
3: I'm curious to see how it is.
1: Yeah, it's going to be less lonely with, you know, another family like Koreans.
3: Yeah, but I feel for us, it's not like it's Christmas or anything.
1: True.
3: So it's just like another day. I guess like Koreans with Christmas.
1: Mm.
3: For us, Christmas, if you're alone on Christmas, then you feel lonely.
1: Ah.
3: But for us, Chuseok, because it's not something in our culture, we feel less lonely. It's just like another day, kind
1: okay.
3: of.
1: Just a holiday.
3: Yeah.
1: All right. Okay. What about the other two?
2: For me, it's just same as usual.
1: Same as usual.
2: It's just, yeah, as you said, like every restaurant are closed.
1: Uh-huh.
2: Like most restaurants are closed.
1: Mm.
2: But I guess I'm just going to do the same as every day.
1: Okay.
2: Like, okay. Going to work, meet my friends.
1: Okay.
2: Yeah.
1: Oh, you work?
2: Yeah. I mean,
1: during the Chuseok holidays too?
2: It's just like a kind of going to the office and
1: okay.
2: preparing things.
1: Oh, okay, okay.
2: Not a big work to do.
1: Ah, okay.
2: It's okay.
1: All right. Not too bad. Mm. All right. How about you, Lewis?
0: For me, I think my first year in Korea was quite lonely
1: because,
0: like, Seoul was empty.
1: Mm.
0: But the longer I've been here, I quite look forward to the holiday.
1: Mm-hmm.
0: Like, everyone gets hyped up about it. And it's just nice to, like, escape the city as well. And I live in like a very residential local area.
1: Uh-huh.
0: So everyone's family comes around and like all the kids running around and smell of food.
1: Okay.
0: So, yeah.
1: At least you get the whole atmosphere and the ambience.
0: Yeah, right.
1: Nice. I mean, Maeve, you mentioned a lot of places close during Chuseok,
3: mm-hmm.
1: making everything quite inconvenient during this time. Have you been able to find places to eat then, or do you cook at home? Like, how do you eat during the holidays usually?
3: I think there's still some places open, like big branches, like maybe not small restaurant, but I think you can still find some stuff.
2: And fast food, I guess.
3: Yeah, fast foods or just like, yeah, big branches or something.
1: Mm.
3: Okay. It's fine. We're not going to die.
1: You're not going to starve.
3: Yeah.
1: There would be a place. But have you tried any traditional Korean like holiday food for this Chuseok?
2: No.
1: Really?
2: Never. Yeah.
0: Like songpyeon?
1: Yeah, like songpyeon.
0: Yeah.
3: Or japchae?
1: Japchae, yeah.
3: Actually, the funny thing,
1: uh-huh.
3: yesterday I did a cooking class
1: uh-huh.
3: and I cooked japchae.
1: Did you?
3: It was so good.
1: Was it?
3: Yeah.
1: It's your first time?
3: No, I tried before, but it tastes better because I made it, you know?
2: Where is it? I want to try.
1: Yeah.
2: Where is it? Did you bring it?
1: It's not easy,
3: I don't have
1: though.
3: It with me. I should have brought. Anyone wants japchae?
1: Oh, wow. That's
0: Next
1: good.
0: Time.
1: I mean, you should definitely try making songpyeon too, as Lewis mentioned, because
0: yeah.
1: it's what you eat in
3: what
1: Chuseok.
3: What is songpyeon?
1: Songpyeon is a type of tteok, and you put in like
3: I had it nice also. They gave it to us yesterday
1: yeah?
3: in the cooking class.
1: Oh, that's
3: yeah,
1: good.
3: Yeah.
1: It's something you have in Chuseok. And I wonder how much do you know about Chuseok this holiday though? Like other than songpyeon, other than the fact that it's in autumn,
3: it's like a Thanksgiving kind of
2: like
1: right?
2: paying tribute to like the new season,
1: yeah.
2: something like that.
0: Like grandparents, spending time with family.
1: Uh-huh.
2: Ancestors hanbok. Too, maybe.
1: Yeah. And hanbok. Yeah.
3: And there's not like a tradition, like you give money to your grandparents
1: or
3: the other way?
1: That would be in the new year.
3: Ah,
1: yeah.
3: Okay. Sorry, I'm missing everything.
1: Usually. But cousins, like grandparents, whenever they meet their, I guess, grandchildren, then they do tend to give like pocket money, whatever holiday it may be. But it's more to do with like Thanksgiving, you know, thanking good harvest.
3: Yeah, like the, I have it in French, Fête des récoltes. Like when you, after the summer and you had a lot of food from nature and you want to kind of say, thank you, nature, for the food.
1: That's exactly right. Yeah, that's what it is. It's like Korean Thanksgiving. And so today we've actually prepared a special 추석 themed quiz.
3: Ooh, my God.
1: Yeah, better to know more about it. So this week's Crunch the K theme is making 송편 for the moon rabbit. Isn't it cute?
3: So
1: all
3: cute.
1: Right. So there is an old Korean story that rabbits actually live on the moon. If you take a look at the moon, like a full moon, you can actually see a silhouette that looks pretty much like a rabbit. And that's where the story comes from. And they say the rabbit in there is pounding rice to make tteok. All right.
3: That's pretty cute.
1: Yeah. So our rabbits, though, as you saw on the screen, don't have any tteok or 송편 yet. So you have to answer the questions that we have correctly to send 송편 to them. All right.
0: Okay.
1: All right. So whoever gives the moon rabbit the most 송편 wins in the end. Got it?
3: Let's go.
1: All right. Ready?
3: Yes.
1: Okay, then. Let's move on to the first quiz. So, 추석 is one of Korea's biggest holidays, like we've been saying. But what does the word 추석 actually mean? And this is a multiple choice this time. And you have options. Number one, the night with the coolest autumn breeze. Number two, the night with the brightest autumn moonlight. Number three, the night with the brightest autumn starlight. If you know the answer, shout your name and give
3: Maeve.
1: Maeve.
3: Faster. I'm just going to guess, actually. I don't know. So maybe you're going to get right after me. Because you talked about the moon, I want to go for the second one, the brightest autumn moonlight.
1: Okay, because we talked about the moon, like the moon rabbit and the full moon, whatnot. You're going for the night with the brightest autumn moonlight, number two.
3: Yeah, I'm just guessing.
1: Okay, you're just guessing. Was that what you were going to choose as well, Louis?
0: I can't say in case Maeve wrong.
1: Okay.
3: He's getting into the competition right now.
1: you're saving your answer. Yeah. But number two, would that be the answer? Is that the correct answer? Correct! Good job, Maeve.
3: Damn!
1: Yay, Chuseok got the first one correct. Is that what you were going to say?
0: That was going to be my answer as well.
1: Okay, all right.
3: Sorry.
1: Yeah, I guess if you're being a little logical, then you would have picked number two because it's moonlight. All right, well, you know, the Chinese characters or hanja for Chuseok literally mean autumn evening. That's what it means. And the name is associated with a night in the middle of autumn, especially one with the bright, beautiful moon. Chuseok falls on the 15th day of the 8th lunar month. We follow the lunar calendar here, when there is a full moon. And that's why the bright full moon, along with a table of food, is one of the most iconic symbols of Chuseok. All about like fullness and abundance, really. So in Korea, people sometimes make wishes while looking at the Chuseok full moon. It's like one of our customs or traditions. Does your country have that sort of tradition where you like wish and pray at the moon?
0: I guess France, in UK, England, maybe like bonfire night on the 5th of November. We have like fireworks and have like a barbecue outside, look at the stars, that kind of thing with family, but not really like a American Thanksgiving, I guess.
3: Okay. Oh, interesting. I didn't know that.
2: Didn't know.
1: November 5th.
0: November 5th. And my first year here, I was like, what are we going to do for firework night? And then I realized it was only in England. I was very sad, sad.
3: Before.
0: No, not before.
1: Firework night.
0: Yeah.
1: It's pretty interesting. Okay.
3: I mean, we have fireworks also, but it's like for National French Day on the 14th of July when there was the Prise de la Bastille.
2: The revolution.
3: The French Revolution.
2: Oh, yes.
3: For the moon?
1: Yeah,
3: I guess people just wish on stars.
2: Yeah.
1: Oh, okay.
0: I guess the background of firework night was like a long time ago, someone went to try and blow up the Houses of Parliament with like lots of gunpowder. It never happened, but that's why we have Bonfire Night in like memory of that event.
3: Is there not like a story? Oh, maybe it's in America of Jack something. Like there's like a Jack the River. No, I know that's
0: okay.
3: No, there's like a also kind of day like this in I think in the U.S. or people are. Anyway, I think there's like something like this.
4: Maybe. Not sure. Not American.
3: Yeah.
4: Not so sure.
3: We have no Americans today to help us out.
4: No, we don't. Okay, so not so much praying at the full moon, but more at the stars then, right?
3: Yeah.
4: I guess this is all to do with how we follow like a lunar calendar as well, traditionally. Yeah, okay. All right, well, what would you wish for under the full moon tonight then? Since this is Korea and it's Chuseok, what would you wish for? Like at the full moon, if you had to wish for one thing.
3: We're not supposed to say it though.
2: Yeah.
4: If you say it before, it's fine.
3: Like, oh, really?
2: Oh, really?
4: Yeah, I just made that up. But it's fine. Can you just share? Just the big theme.
3: I would say health for my family, friends, and me.
4: Health.
3: Yeah, it's so important.
4: Yeah.
0: For me, it would be just to be happy, have a happy life.
4: Have a happy life.
0: Yeah.
4: Okay.
2: For me, it would be abundance.
4: Abundance.
3: Money.
2: Money, love.
4: Success.
2: Yeah, success. Yeah.
4: Okay.
2: Health.
4: Nice. All right, all right. I think these are common themes, common things we ask for when we do wish for something, right? All right. Well, I hope all your wishes come true tonight. Do look at the full
3: moon. What about you?
2: Man, what about you?
4: Everything. All this. Health, abundance, happiness. I will pray for it all.
3: Oh, you're doing great.
4: All right. Well, Maeve, you earned the first point.
3: Let's go.
4: Yeah, which means your 송편 is complete.
2: Yay.
4: And he sent it to the moon rabbits.
2: Yay.
4: The pink one there.
3: They look happy.
4: They look happy. So cute. All right. So shall we make the next one then?
3: Yeah, let's go.
4: All right.
3: You got this, guys.
4: You got this, guys.
3: It's just so you get the vibe, you know?
4: Yeah. Mm. Just be on your toes and like just be quick. Even if you're guessing, it's all right. Be confident. Shout your name out quickly. All right, next. Chuseok is also called Hangawi, which is a native Korean name for the holiday. Now, Han means great or big. So what does Gawi mean in Hangawi? And here are your options. Number one, the middle of autumn. Number two, scissors. Number three, a beautiful sky.
0: Lewis.
4: B,
0: scissors.
4: Be scissors. What does Kawi mean? All right, scissors.
0: I think so.
3: I think it's too it's too obvious.
0: Well, if
3: even
0: it's not,
3: I'm not sure it's written like this. But
4: number two, scissors was Lewis's answer. Yeah. All right.
3: I know. I thought of also scissors.
4: Yeah, Hangawi. Han is big. So what does Kawi mean? And Lewis said number two, scissors. Is that the correct answer?
0: I hope so.
4: Wrong. In Hangawi, Kawi means something different.
2: Oh, really?
3: Maeve.
4: Maeve.
3: The middle of autumn.
4: The middle of autumn, number one.
3: Middle Kawi.
4: Somehow you think it's middle of autumn.
3: Yeah, because it makes sense.
4: Autumn. It makes sense because Chuseok, I guess, is in the middle of autumn.
3: Yeah.
4: So oh the other God. Name okay. for it, Hangawi. Mm. All right. So Maeve guessed number one. The middle of autumn for the meaning of Kawi in Hangawi. Is that the correct answer? Yay! Whoa. Yeah, number two, scissors was too obvious. Like, Kawi itself does mean scissors, but the Kawi in Hangawi is something different.
0: I was just too keen to answer.
3: Yeah, you did great, though. That's how it works.
4: Yeah. Oh, that's how it works. Well, in Hangawi, Han, like I said, means great or big, while Kawi refers to the middle. All right, middle. So Hangawi can be understood as the great middle or the major holiday in the middle of autumn. All right. Chuseok falls on the, like I said, 15th day of the 8th lunar month around the middle of autumn. And the name also represents a time when the abundance of autumn is at its peak. Mm. All right. So Hangawi is another name for Chuseok. Mm. Do you remember that?
3: Mm, I didn't know.
4: Yeah. Interesting. Well, what's the biggest holiday in your country, would you say?
3: Christmas.
4: Yes. Really?
0: Yeah, Christmas.
3: Oh, I think okay. In Europe, Christmas is so
4: Christmas
3: important.
4: Is big. Yeah. Okay.
3: It's like Chuseok. We Easter meet with the too. Family. We eat a lot of food. Uh-huh. We have presents. It's like full, like everyone for 1 month is like kind of like a fairy vibe. Yeah. Like, you know, everyone is in a good mood.
2: Yeah. Preparing a lot. Mm. Yeah. Yeah. But I was also thinking about Easter.
4: Easter.
3: Yeah, but I think that's more if you're a Christian.
2: Yeah, true.
3: Because in Europe, we had a lot of Christianism influence. Mm. Uh-huh. But yeah, if you're a Christian, I think Easter is big.
2: I was just thinking, you know, like about school. Mm. You know how we have so many holidays.
4: At school, yes. Right? Ah, okay. So Christmas. Yeah, so I guess at the beginning of December or even from the end of November, you start hearing carols and Christmas markets start to be set, right?
2: Yeah. Maria. Yeah.
4: I can't wait.
2: Maria coming.
4: But it's, the vibes are quite different here in Korea, I think. Like Christmas vibes,
2: yes.
4: Right?
0: Yeah, a lot
2: definitely.
0: Of things are open as well, which was really weird. Like the first couple of years being here, because in Europe, everything like
4: closes.
0: Shuts down for like a few days.
4: Uh-huh.
0: So, yeah.
3: It's like Chuseok here.
0: Like Chuseok.
4: All right, interesting. Okay, well, what are some special traditions, I guess, for that holiday? Is there like anything different for France and England?
2: I don't know.
3: I guess the food.
2: Maybe food? The food, yes.
3: Food might be quite different.
4: Okay, what would you eat in France?
3: Caviar,
2: foie gras,
3: champagne.
2: Oysters,
4: okay.
3: Seafood.
4: Seafood,
2: and the cake.
4: Cake.
3: Ah, la bûche de Noël.
2: La bûche de Noël.
3: It's
2: like a tree. Like the. It
4: tree
2: looks like a tree.
4: Cake.
2: Like.
4: Oh. Like the Christmas tree?
3: It's kind of the vibe. We call it like, how do you say bûche? It's like
2: wood.
3: Like wood, but you know, you put in the fireplace.
4: Uh-huh.
3: How do you say that?
0: Like a log.
3: A log. Exactly. That's how we call it.
4: Like a tree
3: Christmas
4: trunk.
3: Log. That's how you call the cake.
4: Interesting. All right. What about in England?
0: Well, we're going to switch away from fish and we're going to go over to meat.
4: Oh,
0: and we have like a roast dinner, like maybe like a turkey, roast potatoes, gravy, kind of like champagne, or beer, wine, whatever.
4: Uh-huh.
0: And just lots of food.
4: Okay, lots of food.
0: Lots of food.
3: Yeah.
2: Do you open the present like the night or in the morning?
4: Morning.
0: In the morning.
3: Yeah, because my mom is Irish, so I did the Irish way. But I know in France, indeed, a lot of people do it the night before, on the 24th.
4: Oh, really?
3: Yeah. Okay. Which is...
4: No.
2: I do both.
3: You
0: France
3: do both?
0: Has not been yet.
3: Yeah, exactly.
4: They say Boxing Day.
2: Boxing
4: like
2: Day?
4: Boxing Day? Is it like one day after Christmas where they box all the gifts and presents that you received?
3: I've never heard of
0: that.
4: Yeah?
0: No.
4: Oh, okay.
2: Boxing Day.
4: Yeah, I heard, I think he was from England.
0: Okay.
4: Yeah, a while ago. He said you call it Boxing Day. So I was like, oh, interesting.
3: Maybe.
0: All I know is Boxing Day. Uh-huh. And that's a day to see like grandparents and eat like the leftover food that no one wants.
4: After the month that no one wants. Okay. Yeah. Why is that the Boxing Day, though?
0: Because we've eaten so much for Christmas that the next day no one really has the appetite to eat like more.
4: Oh, okay.
3: Yeah, it's true. Right. Same in France, but we still eat.
2: Yeah.
3: And we have to meet, as you say, we meet other families, so we eat more. And we eat like raclette or tartiflette, which is like cheese.
2: Super fat.
3: Melted cheese on potato.
4: Ooh.
3: And like, it's so.
2: Yeah, a lot of meat.
4: So good. Yeah.
3: I'm hungry. Give me cheese.
4: Yeah, oh my gosh. Okay, well, Good job. You made another 송편. By answering that question correctly, Maeve. So 2 points for Maeve, and another 송편 gets flown to the moon where the moon rabbits are.
2: Yay.
4: All right. Well, before we continue to our next question then, let's take a quick music break and take a listen to 퇴사할게요. I'm gonna 퇴사. This is by 소연 featuring Nar and Kian. 발싹.

0: We're back. This is Crunch the K, and it's themed with Chuseok, as this is one of the biggest holidays here in the country. Now, Maeve made two songpyeons for our moon rabbits so far, and we'll move on to the next one then. Ready, guys?
1: Yes,
0: let's go. Lewis and Perrine, wake up, wake up. Yeah. Get those points.
1: Come on,
2: ready?
1: Guys.
2: I'm ready.
0: All right. Be on your toes. Okay, here's our third question now. One of the biggest Chuseok traditions is making and eating songpyeon together, like we said. And in the name songpyeon, what does song refer to? The ingredient traditionally placed underneath the tteok when steaming them. This is another multiple choice question, and your options are number one, lotus leaves, number two, pine needles, number three, mugwort leaves. Perrine.
3: I would say number one.
0: Number one?
3: Yeah.
0: Lotus leaves? Is this a wild guess, or do you know something?
3: I have no idea.

0: Answer three, Margaret leaves. Is that the correct
1: two?
0: Number two, pine needles. You got that one for being quick.
1: Let's go.
0: That wasn't too quick, but everyone was like, just like,
2: oh. It was difficult.
0: Was it difficult? Was it hard? Well, the song in Songpyeon refers to pine, actually. Yes, because the deok are traditionally steamed over pine needles, those pine leaves. In fact, an older name for Songpyeon is Songpyeong, meaning a deok steamed with pine needles. Okay? And the pine needles give the deok a subtle fragrance and also help keep them from sticking together. All right. Okay, so finally, 1 point for Perrine. Yay! So your songpyeon is complete, and you've sent it to the moon rabbits. Ready to make the next one?
1: Yes.
0: All right, so traditionally, this is another one about songpyeon. Songpyeon wasn't just about making something delicious, all right? People also believe that the way you shaped it could bring you good fortune, like how well you make it, how prettily you make it. So according to an old Korean belief, what good fortune comes from making beautiful songpyeon? And here are your options. Number one, you'll have a good harvest and become rich. Number two, you'll meet a good-looking spouse or have a beautiful child. Number three, a sick family member will recover and live a long life.
3: Perrine. I'd say number one.
0: Number one, yes. You'll have a good harvest and become rich. Okay, you think that's the answer because it sounds logical,
3: because
0: I guess.
3: It's about abundance.
0: It's about
3: like
0: abundance.
3: Harvest.
0: Okay, all right. So if you make beautifully shaped songpyeon, you'll have a good harvest and become rich. Is number one the correct answer?
4: Maeve.
1: Number two.
0: Number two, you'll meet a good-looking spouse or have a beautiful child.
1: I know
0: child.
1: It's fun, but I think that at the time, that was, well, I guess mostly women were cooking. Yeah. And I think it's still kind of the same in more traditional families. So I think that at the time, it was the most important to find a good-looking husband and have, like, kids.
0: Makes sense. Yeah, I like your theory, actually. Yeah, because it would have been usually women who make songpyeon, and if they make it nicely, the most important thing in their life could be like meeting a good-looking husband and a good child. I mean, a pretty child. Okay. All right, so Maeve chose number two. Number one was, is that the correct answer? Correct. Good job. All right. So traditionally, unmarried people believe that making beautiful songpyeon would help them meet an attractive and wonderful partner. Yeah, that was the traditional belief. And pregnant women also made beautiful songpyeon while wishing for a beautiful child. The belief reflects the hopes people place in carefully making food for the holiday, wishes for happiness, love, and family.
3: Yeah. Nice.
0: So have you ever made songpyeon yourself?
3: No, never.
2: No, not but maybe yet. I should start trying to make it now. Yeah. I know the reason behind it.
0: Yeah. Yes. Yeah, because of the belief behind it.
3: Yes.
0: I'm sure they have like one day classes, whatnot.
1: Yeah, I think so.
0: Yeah. Okay. I mean, as a young child, I used to make it with my grandma as well. But she would always say, like, make it nicely, you know, because it will bring you good luck, a good spouse, a child. All right. Well, in your country, what do people say or do when wishing someone good luck or a bright future? Yeah. What do people like say or do to, you know, bring yourself good luck?
3: Finger crossed. Like, we do that a lot.
0: Fingers crossed?
3: Yeah.
1: No. We touch wood.
0: Touch wood.
1: Yeah.
3: Yes.
1: We say, or it happens also when we say something and we don't want it to happen.
0: Oh, yeah, yeah, yeah.
1: We touch wood.
0: Yeah.
1: And when we don't have wood, we say we touch monkey skin, so we touch
3: and
1: our
3: we touch
1: head.
3: Each other's
0: oh, really?
3: Head.
0: Yeah. Yeah. Oh, okay. So yeah. if you don't see wood, you would touch your head.
1: Yeah,
0: your
1: but that's something really everyone does. Okay. Like saying something that we don't want to happen, like, oh my God, like, I hope I'm not going to fall in the stairs. Touching wood like this. Yeah.
0: Right. So that's sort of like a superstitious.
3: Yes.
0: Right. Okay.
1: But for wishing luck.
2: I think rubber coin as well.
0: Oh, okay, rubber coin.

0: good luck. Mm. Yeah.
1: Okay.
0: That could wood.
1: Or yeah. wood. Oh, interesting. I haven't heard of rubbing a coin.
2: No, me neither.
1: Especially nowadays, like, we don't really use coins, not even cash too much. So, okay, interesting. All right. Good to learn, like, all these new traditions from other countries, too. All right. So, that one, Maeve, you got it correct again.
2: Yay.
1: So, another songpyeon complete by Maeve, and we sent it to the Moon Rabbits. Ready to make the next one?
3: Yes.
1: You got to get this one correct.
0: I got to get it, so please. Don't answer.
3: Okay.
0: Let me go one.
1: Yeah. Give him a chance, guys. Yeah. All right, so here's the next question. Now, during Chuseok, people traditionally visit their ancestors' graves, clear away weeds, and pay their respects. What is this tradition called? Here are your options. Number one, 성묘. Number two, 오묘. Number three, 기묘. If you know the answer, shout your name and give me the answer.
0: Lewis. And this is a complete guess.
1: Yeah.
0: So I'm going to go for one, 성묘.
1: Number one, 성묘. Yeah. All right. This is a wild guess.
0: It's a wild guess.
1: Okay.
0: It's just a wild guess.
3: I don't know. Yeah.
1: Okay. None of you know this one.
3: Yeah.
1: It would be... Okay. But number one. Fingers crossed. Number one.
3: Touch wood.
1: Rub coin. Whatever. Everything you can do. All right. So, Lewis chose number one, 성묘, as the name for the tradition of visiting and tending to your ancestors' graves. Is that the correct answer? Correct.
0: Yes.
1: Yay. Good job. All right. So, 성묘 is the tradition of visiting ancestors' graves on holidays or other special occasions to pay respects to them. Now, during Chuseok, families traditionally visit the graves, clear away grass or any sort of weed, and honor their ancestors. It's a time for families to remember their ancestors and express gratitude as well as respect. Mm. Yeah, so we call it 성묘. All right. Well, does your country have any special holiday traditions for honoring family members who have passed away, ancestors?
2: We have La Toussaint.
3: La Toussaint, around
1: Halloween. Yeah. Oh, interesting. So in October?
2: First of November.
1: Oh.
2: Yes.
1: Oh, so it's a day dedicated to visiting ancestors.
2: Yes.
1: Oh, interesting. And what do you call that?
2: La Toussaint. Like it literally means All Saints.
1: Yeah. All Saints.
3: But in one word, yeah. All Saints.
1: So that's when you visit the graves, put down flowers.
3: Yeah.
2: Clean the graves.
1: Clean the graves too. Oh, interesting. Do you also pick weeds?
2: No.
1: Okay. That's what we do here.
3: Oh, really?
1: Yeah.
3: Why? Just to...
1: Weeds are... Because they grow everywhere, you know? So you want to keep it clean, the grave area.
3: That way.
1: Get rid of the weeds.
3: Yeah, then I guess we
2: then
3: do
2: yes.
3: the same.
2: Oh, okay, yeah, okay, okay. We do that.
1: All right. Okay, interesting. What about in England?
0: Yes, we do clear the weeds, but there's no special day. I guess just like a family birthday. Or just, I guess if you're feeling like you're missing that person, then you might go and spend time at their grave and tidy it up.
1: Okay.
0: Put new flowers down.
1: Okay, so basically whenever you miss them, there's set day.
0: No set day.
1: Okay.
0: Yeah.
1: All right, interesting. Oh, but like in France, I never knew there would be a day to celebrate.
3: I think it's from also the Christianity.
2: Yeah, I think it's from Christian calendar.
1: All right, interesting. Okay, well, finally, a point for Lewis.
3: Yay!
1: A songpyeon made and sent to the Moon Rabbits. All right, ready for the next one?
0: Yes.
1: Okay, here we go then. So just like our Moon Rabbits, rabbits appear in many Korean sayings and expressions. Depending on the saying, they can represent anything from good fortune to doing something completely pointless. All right. Which of these rabbit-related sayings is incorrectly matched with its meaning? Number one, catch two rabbits. It means to achieve two things with one action. Number two, a rabbit is startled by its own fart. It means to get nervous over small things because you're worried about something you secretly did. Number three, go to the sea to look for a rabbit. It means to achieve your goal very easily and quickly. If you think you know the answer, shout your name and give me the answer. What was that? Did you say Perrine?
2: Yeah, but you didn't finish what you were saying.
1: Oh, okay, okay. Sorry. Say it again.
2: Perrine.
1: Okay, Perrine.
2: So polite.
1: Oh, yeah. I didn't hear that. It's anyway, okay. Perrine.
2: I would say the number three.
1: Number three you think is incorrectly matched.
2: Yes, because I don't understand go to the sea. Why the sea?
1: Okay, why go to the sea? To achieve your goal easily and quickly, right? Okay, so Perrine chose number three as the rabbit-related Korean saying that is incorrectly matched with the meaning. So she doesn't think go to the sea to look for a rabbit means to achieve your goal very easily and quickly. Is that the correct answer? Correct! Yay! Awesome! Good job! All right, so like you guessed right, going to the sea to look for a rabbit actually means looking for an answer in a completely wrong place. Yeah, so you were right, like why the sea, right? Or trying to do something impossible is what it means. Catching two rabbits obviously means achieving two things at once. And a rabbit being startled by its own fart, it's pretty cute. Yeah. And describes someone who gets nervous easily because they're afraid something they did will be discovered. Mm. So they have something hiding, you know.
3: That is
1: they're
3: so
1: guilty.
3: Cute.
1: Yeah, it is cute. Oh my gosh, because they're rabbits, it's cute.
3: Yeah.
2: Just because of that.
1: Anyway, well, are there any famous sayings or proverbs about rabbits in your country?
2: Oh, we have a famous one.
1: Oh, what is it?
2: Poser un lapin.
3: Ah oui, bah oui.
2: When you have like an appointment or like, a meeting with someone and the person is not showing up.
1: Oh, okay.
2: We say, he put
3: a rabbit.
2: A rabbit. Put a rabbit.
1: Like, he put a rabbit on me.
3: Yeah, it's just like he put a rabbit.
1: Oh, okay. Yeah. So instead of appearing himself, you would put a rabbit there.
3: Yeah. Yes.
1: Oh, okay.
3: And we use that daily. Oh, il m'a posé un lapin. It's like very natural in our, we always say that.
1: Really?
3: But when we think about it, it's like, it doesn't make sense.
1: Okay.
2: It's just cute.
3: Yeah.
2: But the situation is not cute.
3: Oh, yeah, the situation is not cute, but. Yeah.
1: Okay. So not coming to the place, like not appearing for a meeting, appointment, whatnot, would be to like place a rabbit.
3: Yes.
1: Is a rabbit?
3: Lapin.
1: Lapin. Oh, okay. Interesting. Okay. Isn't there an English expression for that too?
0: Not that I'm aware of. However, in terms of something about rabbits, I guess on the first day of the month, like the first thing that you would say would be rabbits is meant to bring like good luck for that month. In terms of the other one, I don't know.
1: Wait, so if you place, can you say that again? What's bringing good luck? Like placing
0: like
1: a rabbit?
0: The first thing you say during that month, like when you wake up, if you say rabbits before anything else, is meant to bring good luck for that whole month.
1: That is so interesting. So like when you wake up, I guess on the 1st of October next month, which is in a few days, you wake up and say rabbit. Good luck is what you mean, right?
0: Yeah.
1: Okay.
3: That is so fun.
1: If you have someone sleeping next to you, then it would
0: still
1: scare the person.
0: You still need to say it.
3: Rabbit! Yeah. I'm going to do it.
1: I'm going to do it too. To see if it works. Well, that's pretty interesting. Oh, okay. So I guess rabbits are associated with good luck in many cultures. Yeah. All right. So that makes the current point 1-3-2. Louis has 1 point. Maeve, 3, leading the whole quiz. And Perrine, 2, catching up.
2: Ooh.
1: 2 solo pounds made. Ready to make the next one then?
3: Yes.
1: All right. Let's move on to the next one. Now, during Chuseok in the 1990s, the drive from Seoul to Busan could take more than 20 hours. Mm. Can you believe it? Turning highways into giant parking lots, basically, because all cars are just going down that same highway. Mm. Now, with cars barely moving, people did all kinds of unusual things on the road. As you see on the screen, that's how the highway looked like. Yeah, it looked like a huge parking lot, and people did so many different unusual things there. Now, which of the following did people not actually do? And the options are, number one, spread out mats on the roadside and cook instant noodles. Number two, set up a temporary stage on the highway and hold a concert. Number three, get out of their cars and play yunori with other travelers.
0: Lewis, two.
1: Okay, Lewis, two?
0: Yeah, two.
1: Lewis, two. Okay, Lewis, you were pretty fast.
0: Yeah.
1: And you just set the answer right away,
0: too. Yeah, no, sorry, I did. I was too keen to answer.
1: It's fine. Okay, so Lewis, number two, set up a temporary stage on the highway and hold a concert. You think is something that people did not actually do.
0: I can see them maybe standing out the car and like singing or something like that. Uh-huh. But to set up a whole stage whilst you're trying to get somewhere seems a bit impossible.
1: Okay. All right. So you think number one and three quite make sense.
0: Yeah, makes sense.
1: Okay. Just, and you saw the picture earlier. But setting up a mini concert stage?
0: I didn't see a concert stage on the picture.
1: Oh, okay. So that was just like just a picture for reference, but still. Okay.
0: That makes me think it might be true.
1: Number two was Lewis's answer. Is that the correct answer? Correct. Yay. Yes. Yay. Catching up. All right. So during Chuseok in the 1990s, huge numbers of people traveled across Korea at once, causing severe highway traffic jams that could last for hours. Like I said, even up to 20 hours. And with cars barely moving, some travelers got out to eat, rest, or even socialize with other people on the road. But setting up a stage and holding a concert, like you guessed right, Lewis, in the middle of the highway would have created serious safety and traffic problems. I mean, they have to travel in the end, right?
0: Yes. Yeah,
1: you can't block the road. So that was correct. Well, do you have any memorable or funny experiences traveling during a major holiday like this, like by car or whatnot?
2: For me, my best memories would be the resting area.
1: Oh, like, what happened in the rest area?
2: Like, I can pick up whatever I want as food. Like, I can buy many things.
1: Okay.
2: So kind of a part of the trip.
1: Okay. Was it in Korea?
2: No, in France.
1: Oh, okay, okay. Mm. And France's rest area has a lot of food, just like Korea,
2: right? It depends,
1: right?
2: Yeah.
1: It depends. Okay.
3: Not as much as Korea,
2: yeah,
3: though.
2: Yeah, not as much.
3: It depends on which one you're going to, okay. But it's always the same kind of things.
1: Yes. All right. Any other special?
0: I guess just around, like, the Christmas holidays, you'd have, like, the Christmas music on, like, coats, warm clothes, you'd feel good. Mm. Like, sort of driving home for the holidays.
1: Yeah.
0: It's, like, a good childhood memory.
1: Yeah. The vibes.
0: The vibes, right? Yeah.
3: Singing in the car with your family.
0: Music right up.
2: Yeah. The snow.
3: Yeah, if it's snowing. But snowing when you're driving is not fun, though.
1: Oh, yeah.
2: When you're a kid,
1: dangerous.
2: It's cool, though. When you're the driver, but when you're a kid...
1: Kid, you don't know much.
3: Yeah.
1: Okay, so all of you, I guess, have those memories, traveling in a car during a big holiday. All right, well, currently, the score is 2-3-2, all right?
3: Ooh, so
1: and
3: tight.
1: Ooh, la, la. We have one last question, will be 2 points. It'll be worth 2 points. So whoever gets this one correct will win.
3: Okay. Oh, okay.
1: All right. So this is a defining sort of question, last question, that will determine the winner for today. Are you guys ready for it?
3: Yes.
1: All right. So here it is then. This traditional Chuseok activity involves people holding hands, forming a circle, and dancing together. This traditional Chuseok activity, all right? And it's also recognized by UNESCO as intangible cultural heritage of humanity. What is it? Option number one, 시름. Number two, 강강술래. Number three, 추호.
3: Maeve, I don't know.
1: Maeve!
3: One, 시름.
1: One, 시름. Is that the correct answer?
3: I have no idea.
0: Lewis! Two. Gangangsule.
1: Two, Gangangsule. Did you know this one? Or is it a wild guess?
0: Depends if I get it right or wrong.
1: You'll say you knew it if you got it correct. All right. So Lewis chose number two, Gangangsule. Is that the correct answer?
3: Oh.
1: Correct.
0: Yes.
1: Okay. All right. So that makes Lewis the winner for today. Congratulations. Yay. And as we promised, we have a prize for the winner as well. Feeling pretty happy?
0: ecstatic.
1: All right. Well, the winner gets a pressed flower scented candle. You guessed it correct.
3: I
1: know.
3: Yeah,
1: you were correct. So it's a scented candle. It's decorated with beautiful flowers as well, red flowers. And we'll give it to you during the song break.
0: All right.
1: All right. Well, that's it for today. I hope you enjoyed this special Chuseok themed quiz today.
2: Yes.
1: Yeah.
2: Yes.
1: All had fun. That was a pretty close match, actually.
3: Yeah.
1: Yeah.
2: Not
1: I hope
2: bad,
1: to see you, these three challengers, again on Crunch the K. All right. Well, congratulations.

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Thanks for joining us. It is Chu Song. I'm Kim Dami in Seoul. We start in Mexico, where Korea's President Lee Jae-myung and Mexico's President Claudia Sheinbaum held a summit and agreed to launch a dialogue channel to discuss crude oil. They also discussed cooperation in several areas, including trade, technology, and culture. Our Blue

0: House correspondent Yoon Jung-min reports from Mexico City.
1: The South Korean state guest was received by the Mexican president at the presidential palace. Following Thursday's summit, Presidents Lee Jae-myung and Claudia Sheinbaum agreed to launch a dialogue channel to discuss crude oil and other critical resources.
2: 지난 5월 통화 이후에 셰인바움 대통령께서는 우리 기업의 추가 원유 물량의 공급에 대해서 큰 도움을 주셨습니다. 안정적인 원유 수입을 위한 협력을 앞으로 계속할 수 있도록 동의해 주신 데 대해서 감사드립니다.
1: The leaders of South Korea and Mexico also agreed to expand their partnership in the defense industry and future industries.
3: We have reaffirmed cooperation for opportunities in many strategic areas, such as future mobility, AI, digital technology, and education.
1: Expanding cultural cooperation as well as bilateral trade and investment was also a focal point, having concluded 7 years of negotiations on upgrading an agreement on bilateral investment.
2: 투자 보장 협정 개정 협상을 드디어 성공적으로 타결했고, 향후 서명 및 국회 비준 동의 등 필요한 절차를 거쳐 개정된 협정이 조속히 발효될 수 있도록 함께 노력하기로 하였습니다.
3: We agreed to establish a K-pop center in Mexico to promote related activities. President Yi also agreed to support various measures for Mexican culture to be introduced in Korea.
1: Other areas of discussion included agricultural cooperation, anti-corruption efforts, and tackling transnational crimes. Yi and Sheinbaum agreed to closely coordinate on global challenges as well as peace on the Korean Peninsula. Korea-Mexico Joint Action Plan was adopted to translate Thursday's summit into tangible results. 17 MOUs and documents were exchanged, including cooperation on AI, defense, and aerospace. The talks were joined by business leaders, including SK Group's Choi Tae-won and LG Group's Koo Kwang-mo, to discuss ways to promote investment.
4: Before concluding his trip to Mexico, President Yi is set to meet business leaders for a forum on Friday. He will also attend K-pop events as the popularity of Korean culture grows in the Latin American country. Yoon Jung-min, Arirang News, Mexico City.
0: 3 hours of closed-door talks between the U.S. and Chinese leaders have come to an end in Washington, D.C. The U.S. president described the summit as a great meeting, though differences remain on several key issues. Kim Jun-hong reports.
5: U.S. President Donald Trump and Chinese President Xi Jinping have wrapped up roughly 3 hours of talks at the White House. Thursday's summit was their second face-to-face meeting this year, following Trump's visit to Beijing in May. Ahead of the talks, both leaders delivered messages of cooperation.
6: From the time of my first election in 2016, President Xi and I have forged a friendship, a truly great friendship, actually, built on mutual respect and the vital interests of our people.
7: We should cooperate with sincerity. The interests of China and the United States are deeply intertwined, and there is plenty of room for us to work together.
5: No details have emerged from the closed-door talks so far. Trump gave few details afterward, but simply described it as a great meeting.
8: Taiwan, we had a great meeting. He likes granite. He's an expert on stone, aside from many other things. And he loves good granite. Thank you very much.
5: Yet their differences were clear on several key issues. On Taiwan, Xi urged Washington to oppose Taiwanese independence and handle the Taiwan question with prudence, according to China's state-run Xinhua news agency. The two also appeared at odds over artificial intelligence. Ahead of the summit, Trump said he wanted to leave AI regulation exactly where it is, while Xi said both countries had a responsibility to manage its development for the public good. Xinhua said the two leaders also exchanged views on the Korean Peninsula, the Middle East, and the war in Ukraine, but gave no further details. Later in the evening, Trump posted Xi for a state dinner at the White House. Both leaders used their remarks to thank each other and signal their willingness to maintain stable ties. American tech executives and Chinese officials were among the guests, including Tesla CEO Elon Musk and NVIDIA CEO Jensen Huang. Kim Jun-hong, Arirang News.
0: President Xi Jinping voiced regret on Thursday over Ukraine's unilateral disclosure that two North Korean prisoners of war have been transferred to South Korea, saying the announcement violated an agreement to keep the matter confidential. He made the remarks on social media a day after Ukrainian President Volodymyr Zelensky revealed the transfer during his address to the UN General Assembly in New York. Ukraine's presidential office later said the handover had been arranged through direct consultations with Tower. The two North Korean soldiers were captured by Ukrainian forces in Russia's Kursk region in January 2025 after being deployed to support Moscow's war effort and had expressed their wish to relocate to South Korea.

0: 존경하고 사랑하는 국민 여러분, 그리고 제외 동포 여러분, 유례 없는 폭염으로 유난히 힘겨웠던 여름이 지나고 어느덧 오곡백과감으로 익는 한가위를 맞았습니다. 평소 미처 전하지 못했던 고마운 마음과 더불어 그리운 얼굴들이 떠오르는 때입니다. 저 역시 이 기회를 빌려 각자의 자리에서 묵묵히 하루를 살아내고 계신 우리 국민 여러분께 깊은 감사와 존경의 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
2: Heavy traffic is clogging highways across South Korea on the day of Chuseok as the travelers head to and from their hometowns. As of midday today, the drive from Seoul is estimated to take 8 hours and 40 minutes to Busan and 6 hours and 40 minutes to Mokpo, with other major routes also heavily congested. Outbound traffic is expected to peak around 1 or 2 p.m., while the return rush toward Seoul is forecast to be the heaviest between 3 p.m. and 5 p.m. It's expected to take at least 9 hours from Busan to Seoul and over 7 hours from Gwangju to Seoul. Congestion is expected to ease later in the evening, though Seoul-bound traffic could continue to be heavy into early Saturday. As Korea celebrates Chuseok, a special holiday event offers older adults the chance to go back in time and enjoy traditional childhood games. Our Lee Ju-yeon has the story.
3: They toss a rubber shoe on a board filled with 5 wishes: health, wealth, luck, happiness, and longevity. This participant landed it right on happiness. It looks like the classic rubber shoe toss, but this version is adapted for older participants. Instead of throwing for distance, which can be challenging for senior citizens, they aim for targets labeled with their personal wishes while seated. The participants said that enjoying the games had them traveling back in time.
4: I used to play this a lot back in the day, so doing it again after all this time is so much fun. It's just the best.
3: With the summer heat giving way to autumn, Korea welcomes Chuseok, a major holiday traditionally celebrated with family games and gatherings. To bring back those memories, a special event featuring 6 different Korean traditional games was held on Tuesday for older adults.
5: One traditional game at this event is Dakji, where players slam a folded paper tile onto the ground to flip their opponent's tile.
3: Each participant gets 5 chances, but flipping even a single tile is surprisingly tough. Still, these players never give up, striking the ground with every bit of strength they have. This event was organized for more than 300 senior citizens, helping them enjoy a more meaningful Chuseok holiday together.
6: We prepared this event so that older adults can enjoy fun traditional games together, share some laughs with our staff, and have a happy Chuseok holiday.
3: After the games, participants also collected stamps to receive Chuseok gifts, including home supplies, emergency kits, and snack baskets. The event helped senior citizens turn the clock back and rediscover their inner child, showing that these timeless games are all about joy and bringing people together. Lee Ju-yeon, Arirang News.
2: So Chuseok is a time to celebrate tradition, and here in Seoul, visitors are getting into the holiday spirit by slipping into hanbok and trying their hand at traditional games. Our Hong Seo-jung takes us there.
7: A visitor trolls in a purple hanbok, showing off its timeless beauty. Another visitor browses the hanbok on the rack, carefully considering which one suits her best. This wearing Chuseok event was held ahead of Chuseok at the open Songyeon Green Plaza in central Seoul.
8: It's a great chance to try on hanbok and enjoy traditional Korean games while celebrating Chuseok.
7: At the game zone, a family played the traditional game of tuho, which involves tossing arrows into a narrow-necked container. Yunori players throw U-sticks in the air, and others attempt to keep a tinsel-wrapped puck in the air in tagi-tagi. These games have long been part of the Chuseok tradition. The event also showcased how hanbok can be upcycled, giving unworn or old hanbok a new life as waist covers and pouches. By connecting traditional hanbok with sustainability, the event looks to preserve and carry on Korean cultural heritage.
8: We wanted to create this event using discarded hanbok fabric. We hope holidays like Chuseok will give people more opportunities to wear hanbok and appreciate its beauty.
9: Wearing hanbok is so pretty. It's really nice to see how really old materials can become something new and useful and pretty for everyone.
7: By giving old hanbok fabric a new purpose, tradition can evolve and stay relevant in modern life.
3: Nothing captures the spirit of Chuseok quite like wearing a hanbok. It's a great way to rediscover and appreciate the beauty of traditional Korean clothing. Hong Seo-jung, Arirang News.
2: In other news, South Korea won gold for a fifth straight day at the Aichi Nagoya 2026 Asian Games on Thursday, with victories in artistic gymnastics and canoe sprint. Yeo Seo-jung took gold in the women's vault, beating defending Asia champion An Chang-wook of North Korea. Now another gold came in canoe sprint, where the four-man team of Cho Kwang-hee, Kim Hyo-bin, Jang Sang-won, and Choi Min-kyu won the 500-meter kayak final. A silver also came in shooting, with Lee Jong-jun and Jang Guk-hee finishing second in the mixed team skeet event. Now with 10 gold in total, South Korea are third overall behind China and Japan. Hwaseong City in Gyeonggi-do Province is handing out smart rings to older residents, which allow welfare officials to track their heart rates and sleep remotely. Now if something seems off, they visit their homes. Kim So-young has the details.
10: Last October, this lady broke her left ankle and couldn't move. A local welfare officer noticed her smart ring had gone silent, so rushed over to her house and took her to hospital.
4: The smart ring gives me peace of mind. If anything happens, I know someone will reach out.
10: This man also wears his smart ring every day. When he couldn't sleep or felt too weak to move, a welfare officer was there to check on him.
11: It's like having a nurse looking after me. Even when I can't get to a hospital, the ring tells them how I'm doing.
10: The smart rings, introduced by Hwaseong City, track heart rate, sleep, and body temperature in real time. When the system flags a warning, an official steps in. That happened 256 times between January and July alone. The city has also rolled out an AI care robot that chats with older adults to check on their emotional well-being.
12: For those with no one else to look after them, the smart ring becomes that bridge, letting them know someone is there for them.
10: The city plans to keep upgrading the technology for its residents. Kim So-young, Arirang News.

covering key points on the global agenda and major issues in the Korean economy and society. We share interviews with experts for in-depth analysis and bring stories to life through on-the-ground reporting. A balanced perspective, global news that you can trust. New Day at Arirang. What's happening in the K-culture scene today? 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Hidden Stories. We discover the moments that connected Korea and stories in the history of diplomatic relations. 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

0: where the future we once imagined unfolds right before our eyes. Welcome to Vibe in Action. Glad to see you both again.
1: Thanks for having us again. Now that we've done this a few weeks or more, I really feel like I'm kind of getting a feel for the trends in science and industry.
0: Oh, really?
1: I got my fingers on the pulse.
0: Oh.
1: Yeah.
0: Good to hear that.
1: Yeah.
0: Then tell me, what's the latest trend in science?
1: I know this one. I really do. Okay. United we stand and divided we fall.
0: That's the trend in science?
1: Back me up.
2: Yeah, I think he's catching up.
1: Yes.
2: Yeah.
0: You two are really vibing on each other. Okay. United we stand, divided we fall.
1: Yes.
0: Let's say it again. Shall we start?
1: Together?
0: Yeah, with the signature pose.
1: Okay, here we go.
0: Vibe in action.

0: We've been using the word semiconductor so many times throughout the program, but we haven't yet stopped to think about the complicated production pipelines behind it.
1: Oh, actually, you know, we have talked so much about semiconductors, but if you ask someone to define a semiconductor...
0: Don't ask me.
1: It's silicon. There's maybe some conducting going on. I don't know.
0: And insulating too, right?
1: Okay.
0: It's a semi. So it's half and half.
2: Yes.
1: That makes sense.
0: Conductor and insulator.
1: Mm-hmm. Okay. Is that it? Is that enough?
0: Tell me about the production process.
2: So the definition of semiconductor is what Hyunmoo has said. Okay. It's a material that's either conductive or non-conductive.
1: Okay, well
0: done. Simple as that.
1: Well done.
2: But in a practical term, I think we use semiconductor as a chip.
1: Mm.
2: And the process of making chip involves with a lot of different sectors in the semiconductor industry.
1: Uh-huh.
2: And one is called Fabless, which is a company that designs these chips.
1: Mm-hmm.
2: And then there's a foundry who makes the design chip into a reality, so they manufacture the chip itself. And after the chip is already done, we have a product that's called die. And using that die, they package it. So there's a packaging company that's involved.
1: Oh, wow.
2: After the packaging is done, that it needs to go through a testing process with the testing companies as well.
1: That's a lot, isn't it? Because when you watch the news and they do a little factory close-up, it's just people in white suits, like, all robotically doing something. But there are so many stages that you described. It's like the ultimate division of labor, right?
0: Mm, yeah. So making a single semiconductor chip actually requires a whole network of companies seamlessly connected to one another.
2: It involves with a very complex process, yes.
1: Wow.
0: But why can't you just call a designing company or a manufacturing company? Why did you have to make Fabless? And
1: those terms are really awkward,
0: why did you have to come up with those new terms?
2: The fab is actually means it's a short for fabrication.
1: Okay.
2: So when you say fabless, it's a company that does not fabricate, but they do the other stuffs.
0: Oh, did you know where this word comes from?
1: No, I thought it was a brand new word, right?
2: Yeah.
1: I thought it was meant to kind of sound like fabulous.
0: Yes, yeah, it sounds fabulous.
1: It does, doesn't it?
0: Yeah, and why foundry?
2: Foundry are the companies that actually makes the chips, so they do the fabrication.
1: Uh-huh.
2: So sometimes when you call a foundry, they say foundry has fabs, which is short for fabrication. They have a facility to carry out fabrication processes.
1: Oh, yeah, because foundry used to only be used with, like, steel mills and stuff like that. You don't associate it with technology. Yeah. It's really intriguing, right? But like you said, there's so many different components. Wouldn't it make sense to just bring them all together into one place and just manufacture all together?
2: Mm. There are many attempts that has been made previously to do everything all vertically integrated. But previously, the entire process of manufacturing a semiconductor was done geographically and globally. For instance, US and Europe, who's most specialized in designing the chip, but have Korea and Taiwan has more specialty in manufacturing the chip itself.
0: Foundry.
2: Yes. Yeah. And Japan was always good on materials and packaging and providing equipment. But with the chip manufacturing becoming so advanced and so difficult, now there are so many attempts that countries are doing these days to bring them all together in one place so they can synchronize it and make the entire process more efficient.
1: Because they were so spread, like you said, Europe, US, Japan, Taiwan, Korea, maybe bringing all that expertise into one place, that's maybe the difficult part.
0: Yeah, logistically,
2: yes.
0: You have to move an entire demographic to a certain location.
1: Wow.
0: Wow. There's a saying, it takes a village to raise a child, but maybe it takes a globe to produce a semiconductor, right?
1: More.
0: For instance, just recently at NVIDIA's annual developer conference held in March, Mr. Jensen Huang made it a headline, as always, by highlighting the growing importance of its partnership with Samsung Electronics and SK Hynix in the global AI supply chain. And he showed particular enthusiasm to these longtime collaborators in his usual signature stylish way.
1: Yeah.
3: Vera Rubin Systems, including Grok. I want to thank Samsung, who manufactures the Grok LP30 chip for us, and they're cranking as hard as they can. I really appreciate you guys. We're in production with the Grok chip.
1: So when the semiconductor clusters, when everything is geographically close, I mean, how much of a synergy effect are we talking about?
2: So previously, when everything was all spread out globally, when you face a problem during the designing stage or the manufacturing stage, you have to get in contact with them over the email or over the phone. It's very difficult and it's very time-consuming. But with the introduction of a more advanced chip, such as HBM, which stands for high bandwidth memory, you have multiple DRAMs that are stacked together in a multiple layers, and you have to, like for instance, like drill a hole through them, and then imagine you are baking a cake with like 12 layers, and if anything goes wrong, that it'll just tip over and ruin everything, and you won't be able to wait for somebody who would come in and fix it. And so the synchronization of manufacturing process is becoming more essential. Mm-hmm. So in that way, I think the growing efficiency in the manufacturing process is becoming more critical. So that's why they're trying to form a cluster where every part of the manufacturing process companies to come together and work in harmony. Mm-hmm.
0: But it's not only us, but many other countries trying to make that kind of a cluster, China, US, Japan, and Europe even are all competing to build clusters. Yeah. Looks like semiconductors are not anymore regarded as just an industry, but rather as a strategic asset that's tied directly to national security and competitiveness.
1: Mm, absolutely.
2: Yeah, exactly. So they're mobilizing everything from large-scale incentives to, you know, tax credits as well. So they consider this as an important strategic asset to have semiconductor to be built within their country. So they're calling in all these part of the semiconductor companies and bring them together into one cluster.
0: And more than one country can have their own cluster in their country?
2: Yes, there is no limit to forming a cluster. It's just a matter of economical limitation. Mm-hmm.

0: Wow, it is no longer just a corporate level rivalry. Mm. It is now becoming a fierce government-backed cluster competition.
1: Yeah.
0: Would it be fair to say that this is largely driven by the development and proliferation of AI?
2: Yes, actually, with the importance growing on a sovereign AI, that a lot of countries are now realizing that not just having a designing company of their own, but they have to manufacture the chip or AI chip within their country. Mm. Having that would complete their sovereignty of having an AI capability.
1: Yeah, and we talked about last time how sovereign AI.
0: Yeah, we have
1: so
0: to have
1: important.
0: All those pieces together.
1: Yeah,
3: Korea
0: to complete the puzzle.
3: And the UK.
1: Yep, I'm being selfish.
0: You're
1: I'm
0: also
1: being
0: trying
1: selfish.
0: To build your own cluster.
1: Yeah, but from what I know, Korea is building a semiconductor cluster, but it might be the largest in the world.
0: That's true.
1: Like, from a British point of view, I'm a little bit jealous.
0: In Yongin, right?
2: Yes. Right now, Korean government is planning to make an investment to about $600 billion investment to form this mega cluster.
0: Wow. Shall we go take a sneak peek at this massive cluster that carries the future of Korea's chip-making sector? Let's go.
1: Okay. Vibe in action.
4: In South Korea, the heart of the semiconductor industry is taking shape. A semiconductor belt linking Yongin, Pyeongtaek, Hwasong, and Icheon. This is not just about building a few factories. A vast ecosystem is emerging, bringing together everything needed for semiconductors. A massive $460 billion investment by 2047. The government sees this not as spending, but as a defining national strategy.
5: 반도체 분야가 아무래도 우리가 매우 경쟁력을 가지는 전망 있는 영역으로 생각됩니다. 국내 산업 생태계라고 하는 게 제대로 좀 구축되면 좋겠다는 생각을 합니다.
4: In the age of AI, semiconductors are national competitiveness itself. South Korea now stands in that race. At the center of this massive blueprint are Samsung Electronics and SK Hynix. 10 large-scale semiconductor fabs will be built. Samsung is expanding advanced foundry lines, while SK Hynix is scaling up HBM production, a key technology for the AI era.
6: 삼성이 이제 6개 팹을 짓고 있고요. 하이닉스가 4개 팹을 짓고 있어요. 10개 팹이 무엇을 만드느냐? 메모리를 만들어. 전 세계의 최대 생산 기지가 용인에 있다.
4: The world's largest semiconductor cluster in a single region. And what's being made here is not traditional memory. High bandwidth memory, or HBM, essential alongside GPUs, the brains of AI. It's a core component in AI servers produced by Korean companies.
6: HBM이 AI 반도체의 핵심이에요. 지금 그건 GPU 옆에 이제 HBM이 이렇게 붙게 돼 있잖아요. 그래서 HBM 때문에 지금 현재 이 AI 가속기가 사실은 성능을 잘 못 내고 있습니다. 지금은 DRAM의 30% 정도가 HBM에 쓰인다고 보면은 앞으로는 그게 50%가 HBM에 쓰일 거다. 우리 용인 클러스터는 AI에 들어가는 우리는 메모리 반도체를 한다.
4: As global AI demand surges, the value of the Yongin cluster rises with it. But making semiconductors isn't just about the chip. From design to manufacturing, equipment, and materials, it takes hundreds of complex steps. That's why everything is brought together in one place, a cluster strategy. Right next to the fabs, global equipment firms and hundreds of parts suppliers move in. Problems are solved next door, and ideas go straight into production, fast.
6: 소부장 기업하고 생산 기업 사이에 굉장히 유대가 이제 긴밀하게 이루어지고 있고, 그래서 그런 것이 이제 강점으로 해서 우리가 그게 다 완성이 된다면은 우리 국가의 메모리의 전 세계 점유율이 뭐 지금보다 더 높아지지 않을까 저는 그렇게 생각을 합니다.
4: Of course, there are challenges. A single semiconductor plant requires enormous amounts of power and water. Transmission towers must be built to keep electricity flowing, and pipelines laid to bring in water, infrastructure that is just as important as building the plant itself. Because only with a solid foundation can a project of this scale succeed. The world is now in an invisible war. Semiconductors define national competitiveness, and the space that produces them has become a strategy. South Korea's mega cluster, where the future is being built.
0: This mega cluster is now being built.
2: Yes.
0: When is it due?
2: They're planning on making an investment up till 2046. Yes.
1: Wow. What are you talking about? You better be alive.
0: The timetable is that huge?
1: It's a long time.
2: Yeah, it's not a one-time big investment.
0: So when is it going to be completed? I thought it was like a couple-year thing.
2: No, I think most of it will be built by 2030-ish.
1: Okay, most of it.
2: Not most of it, but some of it, I think.
1: Okay.
2: Yeah, but the investment will be carried on until 2040.
0: Oh, and the completion is expected to happen by...
2: Somewhere by 2040.
0: 2040-ish.
2: Yes, 40-ish.
0: Wow, maybe I should correct my word. I said, like, it's like a sneak peek. There's nothing. It's just a plain ground.
2: Yeah, it's just plain ground right now. But they have to build so many other things like a power plant and do the waterworks. And you have to have a foundation before a company to actually come in and start building.
0: There was also a protest from the residents there, right?
2: Yes, and there's always, always a protest, right? When you try to build something new.
0: So many obstacles to go through.
1: Okay. The scale is unreal, right? That's massive. So that would be like the largest semiconductor in the world, the cluster.
0: Yeah, it's not just the size that matters, not just the square footage of the land. First of all, industry giants like Samsung and SK Hynix will serve as the backbone, and a whole web of materials, parts, and equipment companies will be brought together around them, which will make it a true super-duper mega-ultra
1: super-duper mega-ultra, that sounds brilliant, yeah.
0: But I need your expert point of view on this one. Could you please tell us more about the Yongin cluster?
2: I'm glad you mentioned Samsung and SK Hynix because they are the biggest contributor to this cluster. Samsung, I believe, will be planning on making an investment of over $200 billion for this cluster, and SK Hynix is planning on making investment of over $80 billion for this cluster as well. So combined, those two will take is the single biggest private investment that has ever been made in semiconductor industry. And even the size of the cluster itself, I believe is about 11 million square meters in size. That's about 1,500 soccer fields that can fit inside the cluster.
0: So many jobs will be created.
2: Yes.
1: Yeah, and if the demand for AI continues to rise, I mean, that's going to be the space that everyone looks to, right? But we can't just talk about the bright sides. There must be, surely, some downsides as well, or potential ones.
2: Yes. One of the problems that they're right now facing is the power usage. Yeah, because having that size of a mega cluster would require a lot of power generation, and there isn't much infrastructure that's already built nearby. So they would have to go through that process first. And also, you know, a lot of people are living around that region, so...
0: Residents.
2: Yes, so you have to plan out a lot before having the cluster be formed.
1: You gotta put in the groundwork.
0: Yeah, there are so many realistic factors to take into consideration. But in cases like this, it helps to look at how other countries are handling it. Take US, for example. The U.S. has passed the famous CHIPS Act in 2022, and this landmark legislation includes offering subsidies and tax incentives for cluster regions, while also encouraging companies to diversify their factory locations away from heavy concentration in Asia. That is to minimize risk related to geopolitics and supply disruptions. I know it is still up for debate whether this is well designed and will end up benefiting the US, but at least it helps to have a model to refer to.
2: Exactly. In Europe, they just passed a bill of called EU Chips Act, and which helps companies to establish their company within the Europe. But also, they don't want specific location to be benefit from this act. So they're planning on distributing this benefit over the countries. And also in Japan, they are giving out subsidies to the companies, and also government is involved to lay out all the groundworks and power foundations as well to accommodate all these needs.
1: Well, that would certainly help with some of the side effects or potential problems that we were talking about as well.
0: For every country, it's the same. It's the first time they're trying something like this.
1: Yeah.
0: Well, now I realize that making a semiconductor is not just making a product. It's actually about building an entire city or an entire ecosystem.
1: It's not going to happen overnight, right? We're going to have to be patient, unfortunately.
0: I hope I'm still alive when
1: we will be.
0: The mega cluster is finished.
1: To go. Yeah, AI is going to help us live forever. Don't worry, we'll still be alive. But it's not going to be like a few years, right? Maybe a decade or a couple of decades down the line.
0: Talking about timeline, we're also running out of time.
1: Oh dear. Okay.
0: That's all we've got for today. So thank you both, and we'll be back next time with more stories from the front lines of science and industry. Let's do it a grand finale.
1: A grand finale. Yeah. Okay, I'm gonna go big.
0: Make your action as big as possible.
1: Okay.
0: Five in action. That's a bye for now.
1: Bye-bye. Oh, that was great, but it's gonna take ages.
3: Very long and healthy life to 150 years old. It's not just like a sci-fi movie anymore.
1: Really?
0: Are you saying that quantum computers will drive AI to new heights, especially in the field of biology?
3: So combining those two can really unlock the secret of incurable disease, for example, Alzheimer's.
0: Wow.
1: I can live to 150. I'm going to make some big retirement plans.
3: We have quantum.

0: drawing more fans from all over the world. Local consumer prices continue to hover at the 2% cent rate in April. Training the robots to allow the visually impaired the chance to better indulge in cultural experiences, like the number of hybrid cars are registered in South Korea has surpassed 2 million units. Locally developed Yuri rocket.
1: Arirang.

0: A country where traditional and modern cultures coexist.
1: Where you can explore spectacular landscapes and nature.
0: Savor the delights of traveling at every turn.
1: Where? Korea, of course.
0: There are some must-visit places in Korea. Ones that appear in every tour guidebook, Hangang River, Gyeongbokgung Palace from the Joseon Dynasty, and...
1: Yes, yes, these are essentials, but I want to go somewhere a little different. I don't have to follow the guidebook. For example, filming locations for K-pop music videos or K-dramas and movies.
0: Traveling is all about taking it slow. A long walk, at your own pace, or even zoning out somewhere quiet. Doesn't it sound relaxing?
1: You travel for the experience, trying something new in a foreign place, de-stressing and making lifetime memories, taking tons of pictures along the way.
0: 70% of the Korean territory is mountainous. Naturally, hiking is a very popular pastime in Korea. Not your kind of activity? Trust me, the view will make the effort worth it. Just catch your breath by the cold stream in the valley.
1: Korea is surrounded by the sea on three sides. From the beach, you can enjoy a wide open view as well as various water activities. But the riverside is great too. There's plenty to see and do.
0: If you're in Korea, you can't miss the night view full of dazzling lights.
1: Yes, even the same place can have a totally different vibe at night.
0: Want to make unforgettable memories?
1: How about traveling to all corners of Korea? Join us next time to explore more about Korean culture.

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1: Truth, clarity, and impartiality. And that's what we uphold in a fast-changing world.
2: We go beyond the headlines, offering depth, context, and perspective.
1: This isn't just news, it's our commitment. 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

0: space. Humanity has dreamed about it for a long time. We have always imagined that life forms that resemble us are in the vastness. But we did not realize that deep inside the ocean, there are also beings just like us. You may have forgotten about them, but they have always been your friend. And sometimes, they were your source of comfort. They are the mysterious companions of humanity.
1: And everybody's heard of whales, but it's amazing how little we know about how these charismatic, enigmatic animals live their lives.
0: We, the land dwellers, are seeking communion with these ocean dwellers. Let our journey of communication begin now.

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1: What other mysteries is the Tonga tribe harboring? There is no magic formula for finding whales. We scan the ocean as carefully as we can when... After a lengthy two-month journey, this female humpback has just arrived at Tonga, all the way from the Antarctic. The numerous scars on her back are evidence of the difficulty she went through. She exhales slowly, enjoying her long overdue break. But then, things suddenly turn disturbing. Three males who have discovered the female slice through the water, breathing heavily. They speed toward the resting female as if they were racing against each other. Then, all of a sudden, another male interrupts them. Now the female is being pursued by four males. What is going on?
2: 다섯 마리야 전부. 엄청 속도내는데? 다른 애들이 또 들어오면 이거는 진짜 전쟁이야 전쟁.
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1: female. The males literally stop at nothing to win their love. Blocking each other at times, they race against each other fiercely. This may be the most colossal wrestling match on Earth. It even made us anxious as we watched.

As the males engage in battle on the surface, a lone whale plays leisurely under the water. It glances at us, then takes a peek out of the water as if to satisfy its curiosity. It is a rarity to see a whale standing upright instead of swimming. Luckily, we are able to take a good look at its face and take our time examining a humpback whale carefully, which is hard to do on a boat. Just like its name, it has a hump on its back. There are large nostrils on its head. The large tail fin is used to identify each whale because, like human fingerprints, no two tail fins are the same. The wide fins are for swimming underwater, but on the surface, they are also used for communication.

0: Breaching, the act of soaring over the water, is also a means of communication between whale ponds, as well as one of the killer moves a male makes to attract a female. The humpback whale songs, sung only by males, are often love ballads sung to serenade females. How romantic of them. The champion who defeated everyone else swims by the female side. This is a part of the mating process called escorting. Shyly, the female approaches the winner of the race. We are seeing the first couple within the Tonga tribe. Then they begin to sync their movements.
1: 사랑의 춤인지 뭔지는 고래한테 안 물어봐서 잘 모르겠지만은 그런 느낌을 받았어요. 그리고 되게 즐거워하고

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Now, it is time for love to blossom in full. They exchange glances, then begin to dive deep into the water. Unlike the heat run, their movements are very slow. And then, what happens makes our hearts flutter.

0: When the couple press their bodies together, their love bears fruit. What happens next is not suitable for minors, I am afraid. The Sea of Tonga overflows with love. Perhaps we will get to see a humpback whale calf.
1: 감독님, 들어오.
0: The crew heads off to look for a calf. Being small, it would not be easy to find. After scrutinizing the surrounding area, at last, we find a calf, sticking by its mommy's side like a baby doll.

So far, the crew has only met adult humpbacks larger than boats. So they fall in love at first sight with a human-sized cutie pie. Fortunately, the sharks are nowhere to be seen. We have no reason to hesitate. The calf is little, but it is a pretty good swimmer.

0: Since it was born recently, its coloration is distinctly different from its mother's. It has to breathe more often because its lungs are small, but it breathes on its own quite well. The clingy baby never leaves its mother's side unless it has to go up to breathe.
1: 새끼가 한 2-3일 요 정도 사이즈. 그러니까 늘 보는 제주도 남방 큰 돌고래보다 작게 보였어요. 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
0: It will grow up well in Tonga, where the water is warmer than the Antarctic. Then it would follow its mother back to the South Pole. Are the humpbacks celebrating its birth? The adults are at the height of their excitement. The dancing and the singing seem to go on forever. These sounds will reach other whales hundreds of kilometers away. Moments later, other whales gather here.
3: 대박이다.
0: We have been exploring the Sea of Tonga for a month, but until now, we have never seen so many humpback whales moving together in a group. What are they trying to do together? As we watch and wonder,

0: They seem to discuss something among themselves. Then they turn slowly, put their heads together, and begin to vocalize in unison. Like a choir building a harmony, they are singing solemnly.
1: 똥물에 네 마리가 노래를 연습 많이 한 합창단

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1: A cinematographer's job is to document the world with his camera. But just for now, he puts down the camera and captures the whales with his eyes. He heads over to them, not to show them to an audience, but to see them for himself.

Did they hear Wanho's voice? A whale turns and approaches him, and as if to say hello, welcome, it raises its fin in greeting.

0: you'll find foods that feel surprisingly familiar. From Korea's iconic traditional dish, kimchi, to bibimbap with its fresh vegetables and meat, sweet and savory galbi, spicy tteokbokki, and crispy Korean fried chicken that has taken the world by storm. Captivating both the palate and the eye, Korean cuisine has now become a global trend. But where are the roots of the Korean cuisine that has captivated the world's taste buds? The answer lies here inside Korea's traditional earthenware jars. It is jang, born from the science of time, fermentation. Passed down for centuries, Korea's tradition of jang fermentation is the root of its rich flavors and the foundation of Korean cooking. At the heart of it all is kimchi, the pinnacle of fermentation and Korea's signature dish. Each region's climate and natural environment have given rise to dozens of unique varieties of kimchi, each with its own distinct character. What many would simply pass by as wild greens are transformed into dishes on the Korean table. Passed down through generations, the wisdom of Korea's ancestors transforms bitter wild greens into namul, a dish rich with deep and complex flavors. Today, Korean cuisine has gone beyond being an exotic delicacy to become a global food trend enjoyed around the world. A miracle of flavor shaped by centuries of time and nature. The nation of gastronomy, this is Korea.
1: The Korean wave is drawing more fans from all over the world. Consumer prices continue to hover at the 2% exchange rate in April. Training the robots to allow the visually impaired the chance to better indulge in cultural experiences, like the number of hybrid cars are registered in South Korea has surpassed 2 million. This locally developed Yuri rocket.

0: Korea Initiative. The future is already in motion. Intelligence redesigns reality. Life expands beyond limits. Culture moves the world. Our vision reaches into the infinite. Together, we will go even further.
1: The K Initiative.

They stay still, stick their heads out a pier, which is why they are called ghosts. Although other whales show this kind of behavior, but the gray whales particularly catch our eyes because the barnacles on their heads and their white spots make them look rather spooky.

0: Every winter, this area is crowded with thousands of gray whales. They migrate from the Arctic to Mexico, spend the winter here, and go back. That's a 20,000 kilometer round trip. There is a reason for making the arduous trip that spans half the globe. No place is better than here for making love, breeding, and raising their calves.
1: Pero entre 1,500 y 2,000 ballenas. En el conteo de ballenas hubo 2,721 ballenas en la temporada pico.
0: The water is saltier and warmer here. And the low water level means they are free from their predators, killer whales and sharks. So the gray whales visit this area every year. And here is a special man who is like family to them.
1: Mi nombre es Francisco Javier Jiménez Franco. Y desde el año 2003 empezamos a trabajar con los tours de avistamiento de ballena gris.
0: Instead of a large tourist boat, we take a small vessel to meet the whales. Because there is something rare that can be only experienced on a small boat. As soon as the gray whales see Captain Franco's boat, they greet us by spouting jets of water and flock around it.

0: Just like ghosts, they creep up to the vessel and stick their heads up furtively above the water.
1: Hola.
0: They also tease us and invite us to play together. Instead of the humans watching the whales, it is the whales who seem to be watching the humans.
2: Wow, 눈 되게 크네. 세상에, 가까이 오른 고리가 어디 있어?
0: The surprise is not over. When we put our hands into the water, a whale comes closer. It stops right beside the boat. It stays still even when people pat it. Like a puppy wagging its tail, it wags its fins too. Somehow, the whale seems to enjoy it more than humans.

0: Its mother watches over it, her eyes full of sweet tenderness. They dance together, breathe together, and whisper to each other. All the whales we met were most similar to humans in that the mother takes great care of her child and that the child follows her around acting like a baby craving attention.
1: Cada día me emociona salir a trabajar. 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
0: Here, humans can be in communion with whales and respect each other. But this is not the only place where that happens. There is another place where cetaceans and humans interact. The word elephant reminds us of Sri Lanka. But what is as famous as elephants is the vast Indian Ocean that surrounds it. On the sea, we can see a unique and amazing way of fishing. As if they are dancing, each fisherman uses a bamboo pole to scoop something out constantly. The things plopping into the boats are tuna fish.
2: My god is sea. This month is start for tuna season, the biggest tuna. 40 kilo, 50 kilo tuna season. Yeah, look at sea, dolphin is coming. Yeah, yeah, tuna is very coming on.
0: Therefore, to the fishermen here, dolphins are their guides.
3: Dolphin and tuna eating the same small fishes. Tuna is not yummy, and dolphin yummy, you know, then we can found them dolphin first easily. Then we can starting for the fishing with the tunas and dolphins there.
0: In the middle of the vast ocean, a fish finder is not needed to find fish. Because the fishermen's guides are much more accurate.
3: It's a help for the dolphin, yes, for us. Because dolphin always with the tunas.
0: Whenever the most senior fisherman points to a spot, there are always dolphins with tunas. Of course, the dolphins are not volunteering for free. The fishermen throw bait from their boats to lure small fish for them.
2: The boat is here. They throw the water. Every lot of fish coming, eating. Small fish.

0: are eating, they are followed there. A dolphin is a lot of fishes in the underwater here. They are all close, they are going other side.
1: In other words, it's like this. The dolphins guide the fishermen to a certain spot, and the fishermen throw bait into the water to lure the small fish. Then, to eat the school of small fish, tunas gather around the boats. Dolphins who eat the same food as tunas flock toward the boats to hunt the small fish. As the dolphins and tunas feast on them, the fishermen use traditional fishing poles to scoop up the tunas easily.
0: No dolphin catching. A dolphin is important for my other friends working, a lot of people working, and the importance means that fish.
1: The dolphins serve as guides to the fishermen so they can catch tunas. And the fishermen become good helpers to the dolphins, helping them eat hearty meals. However, the fishermen are not the only ones who get help from the dolphins.
2: In 2015, it's famous for the whale watching because there are many whales surrounding in Tringamali area. The people have come for the research for the whales. We saw them here, the blue whale, the fin whale, and the short finite whale, the sperm whale, sometimes killer whale. We saw them here. Yeah. 2,000 or 3,000 people for the monthly. More people from China and Taiwan and Russian people are also more interested to do the tours.
1: What the tourists want to see more than anything is the largest life form on the planet, the blue whale.
0: Blue whales, 12:30 group are coming. Blue whales coming on surface waters, 20 meters long is going. Look at the sea, 5 kilometers sea there.
1: The prospect of meeting blue whales, a rare species, with less than 10,000 of them left in the world, excites us more than ever.
3: Okay, let's go find me.
1: Sri Lanka is probably called the Pearl of the Indian Ocean because of its beautiful life forms, isn't it? When the day breaks, the dolphin guides appear out of nowhere. A sea turtle also comes to greet us.
3: Yo, 보게 되었어. 야, 우리한테 인사하는 것 같은데. 그러니까.
1: Hopefully, the next time it will be a blue whale. However, the sea is frighteningly calm. We keep sending scouting drones, but they find nothing.
4: 지금 저희 스태프들이 계속해서 고래를 찾고 있는데요. 고래가 잘 보이지 않습니다.
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1: Unfortunately, our fear came true. We scoured the Indian Ocean every day, 12 hours per day, for over 2 weeks, but we never found any cetaceans except for dolphins.
10: 인도양에 이 망망대해 와가지고 말이야. 아직까지도 못 보고 있다니 이게 참 무슨 일인고. 이 정도 했으면은 뭔가 그래도 좀 보일만도 한데 참 희한하네.
1: Do the local fishermen know why? They are fishing in a traditional Sri Lankan method called madal. They cast a wide net into the sea, connect ropes onto the net, and tug them together to pull the net out, But look, what is going on? What fills the net is not fish, but garbage. Even the birds who have come for the fish leave immediately. They try to pick fish out of the garbage, but there are too few of them.
0: Recently, like, we have been seeing like lots of plastic coming towards the Trincomalee beach. When we identify the plastics, labels are written as different other countries like Malaysia, Indonesia, so India. So like, I think that they are coming from floatings from the other seas as well.
1: Once called the Sea of Whales, the Sea of Sri Lanka is now suffering from garbage. Perhaps that is why we cannot find whales. A local diver must know the reason. For the last 10 years, Sasha has worked as a guide for whale watchers.
0: Blue whale is a big highlight for Trincomalee because blue whales, biggest mammal in the earth, so which you cannot see in many countries. But when compared to the last few years, we have not seen a blue whale at this time period. This is very unfortunate. Like, we are still checking for what's going on with these mammals.
1: After the dozens of blue whales that used to come every year have disappeared, dead dolphins are found more often in a horrible state. And the critical situation continues. Instead of whales, what we see is an enormous island of garbage that takes over the sea.

0: Near the pod of sperm whales surrounding the calf, we see something white floating.
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0: What looks like a squid or jellyfish at a glance is a plastic bag. Perhaps it looks like one of these to a whale too. 1 of the sperm whales opens its mouth and bites into it. Chewing does not make it edible, so the whale spits it out. Then, another sperm whale tries to take it away. Not knowing the piece of plastic is not food, the sperm whales fight for it. At last, one of them snatches the bag and tries to swallow it.
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0: However, keeping a distance from the subject they are filming is a must for wildlife documentary makers.
1: 카메라 감독이 입을 안 하려고 찍기는 찍.

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1: After contemplating in the water for a long time, Kim Dong-sik, the underwater cinematographer, makes up his mind. With help from the local guide who has also been watching, he has decided to have the bag removed from the pod. For a split second, the sperm whale lets go of it, and the guide snatches it away. The crew has managed to prevent the worst, but who knows how many times something like this has happened. The sperm whales have no way of knowing that the things floating in the water are plastic.
2: 모리셔스 바다는 아직까지는 청정한데 그래도 보면 어디서 플라스틱, 피트병이라 이 그물 뭐 이런 것들이 떠다니는 거 보면은
1: In the clear water, the garbage is more visible. And the whales may mistake them for food.
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1: Having seen the changes for himself for years, he is all the more aware of how rapid it has become.
2: 그런 거 보면 가슴이 아프죠. 바다는 우리 인간이 버릴 쓰레기.
3: I don't care if you don't love whales, but what's the legacy you want to leave, you know, your children and your great grandchildren? Whales are a critical part of our ocean ecosystems. And if we remove whales, I mean, God forbid what might happen. But I really think, because if you want to leave them a healthy legacy, we need healthy oceans and we need healthy whales.
1: We cannot help but ask ourselves, how long can we see something like this?

0: Korea Initiative.
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1: 이거다. Initiative. The future is already in motion. Intelligence redesigns reality. Life expands beyond limits. Culture moves the world. Our vision reaches into the infinite. Together, we will go even further. The K Initiative.
2: Where the future we once imagined unfolds right before our eyes. Welcome to Vibe in Action. Glad to see you both again.
3: Thanks for having us again. Now that we've done this a few weeks, I really feel like I'm kind of getting a feel for the trends in science and industry.
2: Oh, really?
3: I got my fingers on the pulse.
2: Oh.
3: Yeah.
2: Good to hear that.
3: Yeah.
2: Then tell me, what's the latest trend in science?
3: I know this one. I really do. Okay. United we stand and divided we fall.
2: That's the trend in science?
3: Back me up.
4: Yeah, I think he's catching up.
3: Yes.
4: Yeah.
2: You two are really vibing on each other. Okay. United we stand, divided we fall.
3: Yes.
2: Let's say it again. Shall we start?
3: Together?
2: Yeah, with the signature pose.
3: Okay, here we go.
2: Vibe in action.

0: production process.
1: So the definition of semiconductor, it's a material that's either conductive or non-conductive.
2: Okay, well
0: done. Simple as that.
2: Well done.
1: But in a practical term, I think we use semiconductor as a chip. Mm. And the process of making chip involves with a lot of different sectors in the semiconductor industry. Uh-huh. And one is called Fabless, which is a company that designs these chips. Mm-hmm. And then there's a foundry who makes the design chip into a reality. So they manufacture the chip itself. Uh-huh. And after the chip is already done, we have a product that's called die. And using that die, they package it. So there's a packaging company that's involved.
2: Oh, wow.
1: After the packaging is done, then it needs to go through a testing process with the testing companies as well.
2: That's a lot, isn't it? Because when you watch the news and they do a little factory close-up, it's just people in white suits, like, all robotically doing something. But there are so many stages that you described. It's like the ultimate division of labor, right?
3: Yeah. So making a single semiconductor chip actually requires a whole network of companies seamlessly connected to one another.
1: It involves with a very complex process, yes. Wow.
3: But why can't you just call a designing company or a manufacturing company? Why did you have to make fabless? And
2: those terms are really awkward,
3: why did you have to come up with those new terms?
1: The fab is actually means it's a short for fabrication.
2: Okay.
1: So when you say fabless, it's a company that does not fabricate, but they do the other stuff.
3: Oh, did you know that where this sense. Word come from?
2: No, I thought it was a brand new word, right? Yeah. I thought it was meant to kind of sound like fabulous. Fabulous.
3: Yes, yeah, it sounds fabulous.
2: It does, doesn't it?
3: Yeah, and why foundry?
1: Foundry are the companies that actually makes the chips, so they do the fabrication. So sometimes when you call a foundry, they say foundry has fabs, which is short for fabrication. They have a facility to carry out fabrication processes.
2: Oh, yeah, because foundry used to only be used with, like, steel mills and stuff like that. You don't associate it with technology. Yeah. It's really intriguing, right? But like you said, there's so many different components. Wouldn't it make sense to just bring them all together into one place and just manufacture all together? Mm.
1: There are many attempts that has been made previously to do everything all vertically integrated. But previously, the entire process of manufacturing a semiconductor was done geographically and globally. For instance, US and Europe, who's most specialized in designing the chip, but have Korea and Taiwan has more specialty in manufacturing the chip itself.
3: Foundry.
1: Yes. Yeah. And Japan was always good on materials and packaging and providing equipment. But with the chip manufacturing becoming so advanced and so difficult, now there are so many attempts that countries are doing these days to bring them all together in one place so they can synchronize it and make the entire process more efficient.
2: Because they were so spread, like you said, Europe, US, Japan, Taiwan, Korea, maybe bringing all that expertise into one place, that's maybe the difficult part.
3: Yeah, logistically, you have to move an entire demographic to a certain location.
2: Wow.
3: There's a saying, it takes a village to raise a child, but maybe it takes a globe to produce a semiconductor, right? For instance, just recently at NVIDIA's annual developer conference held in March, Mr. Jensen Huang made it a headline, as always, by highlighting the growing importance of its partnership with Samsung Electronics and SK Hynix in the global AI supply chain. And he showed particular enthusiasm to these longtime collaborators in his usual signature stylish way.
4: Vera Rubin Systems, including Grok. I want to thank Samsung, who manufactures the Grok LP30 chip for us, and they're cranking as hard as they can. I really appreciate you guys. We're in production with the Grok chip.
5: I'm proud of you guys. Everybody's working so hard. Thank you very much. Good job.
2: So when the semiconductor clusters, when everything is geographically

0: both. I mean, how much of a synergy effect are we talking about?
1: So previously, when everything was all spread out globally, when you face a problem during the designing stage or the manufacturing stage, you have to get in contact with them over the email or over the phone. It's very difficult and it's very time consuming. But with the introduction of a more advanced chip, such as HBM, which stands for high bandwidth memory, you have multiple DRAMs that are stacked together in a multiple layers, and you have to, like, for instance, like drill a hole through them, and then imagine you are baking a cake with like 12 layers, and if anything goes wrong, that it'll just tip over and ruin everything, and you won't be able to wait for somebody who would come in and fix it. And so the synchronization of a manufacturing process is becoming more essential. So in that way, I think the growing efficiency in the manufacturing process is becoming more critical. So that's why they are trying to form a cluster where every part of the
2: semiconductors are not anymore regarded as just an industry, but rather as a strategic asset that's tied directly to national security and competitiveness.
0: Absolutely.
1: Yeah, exactly. So they are mobilizing everything from large-scale incentives to, you know, tax credits as well. So they consider this as an important strategic asset to have semiconductor to be built within their country. So they're calling in all these part of the semiconductor companies and bring them together into one cluster.
2: And more than one country can have their own cluster in their country?
1: Yes, there is no limit to forming a cluster. It's just a matter of economical limitation.

0: Wow, it is no longer just a corporate level rivalry. Mm. It is now becoming a fierce government-backed cluster competition.
1: Yeah. A designing company of their own, but they have to manufacture the in their country. Mm. Having that would complete their sovereignty of having an AI capability.
2: Yeah, and we talked about last time how sovereign AI.
0: Yeah, we have
2: so
0: to have
2: important.
0: All those pieces together.
2: Yeah.
3: Korea
0: to complete the puzzle.
3: And the UK.
2: Yep, I'm being selfish.
0: But you're
2: I'm
0: also trying
2: selfish.
0: To build your own cluster.
2: Yeah, but from what I know, Korea is building a semiconductor cluster, but it might be the largest in the world.
0: That's true.
2: Like, from a British point of view, I'm a little bit jealous.
0: In yes. Yongin, right?
1: Yes. Right now, Korean government is planning to make an investment to about $600 billion investment to form this mega cluster.
0: Wow. Shall we go take a sneak peek at this massive cluster that carries the future of Korea's chip-making sector? Let's go.
2: Okay. Vibe in
0: action.
4: In South Korea, the heart of the semiconductor industry is taking shape. A semiconductor belt linking Yongin, Pyeongtaek, Hwaseong, and Icheon. This is not just about building a few factories. A vast ecosystem is emerging, bringing together everything needed for semiconductors. A massive $460 billion investment by 2047. The government sees this not as spending, but as a defining national strategy.
5: 반도체 분야가 아무래도 우리가 매우 경쟁력을 가지는 전망 있는 영역으로 생각됩니다. 국내 산업 생태계라고 하는 게 제대로 좀 구축되면 좋겠다는 생각을 합니다.
4: In the age of AI, semiconductors are national competitiveness itself. South Korea now stands in that race. At the center of this massive blueprint are

0: Samsung Electronics and SK Hynix. 10 large-scale semiconductor fabs will be built. Samsung is expanding advanced foundry lines, while SK Hynix is scaling up HBM production, a key technology for the AI era.
1: 삼성이 이제 여섯 개 팹을 짓고 있고요. 하이닉스가 네 개 팹을 짓고 있어요. 열 개 팹이 무엇을 만드느냐? 메모리를 만들어. 전 세계의 최대 생산 기지가 용인에 있다.
0: The world's largest semiconductor cluster in a single region. And what's being made here is not traditional memory. High bandwidth memory, or HBM, essential alongside GPUs, the brains of AI. It's a core component in AI servers produced by Korean companies.
1: HBM이 AI 반도체의 핵심이에요. 지금 GPU 옆에 이제 HBM이 이렇게 붙게 돼 있잖아요. 그래서 HBM 때문에 지금 현재 이 AI 가속기가 사실은 성능을 잘 못 내고 있습니다. 지금은 DRAM의 30% 정도가 HBM에 쓰인다고 보면은 앞으로는 그게 50%가 HBM에 쓰일 거다. 우리 용인 클러스터는 AI에 들어가는 우리는 메모리 반도체를 한다.
0: As global AI demand surges, the value of the Yongin cluster rises with it. But making semiconductors isn't just about the chip. From design to manufacturing, equipment, and materials, it takes hundreds of complex steps. That's why everything is brought together in one place, a cluster strategy. Right next to the fabs, global equipment firms and hundreds of parts suppliers move in. Problems are solved next door, and ideas go straight into production, fast.
1: 소부장 기업하고 생산 기업 사이에 굉장히 유대가 이제 긴밀하게 이루어지고 있고, 그래서 그런 것이 이제 강점으로 해서 우리가 그게 다 완성이 된다면은 우리 국가의 메모리의 전 세계 점유율이 뭐 지금보다 더 높아지지 않을까, 저는 그렇게 생각을 합니다.
0: Of course, there are challenges. A single semiconductor plant requires enormous amounts of power and water. Transmission towers must be built to keep electricity flowing, and pipelines laid to bring in water, infrastructure that is just as important as building the plant itself. Because only with a solid foundation can a project of this scale succeed. The world is now in an invisible war. Semiconductors define national competitiveness, and the space that produces them has become a strategy. South Korea's mega cluster, where the future is being built.
2: This mega cluster is now being built.
3: Yes.
2: When is it due?
3: They're planning on making an investment up till 2046. Yes.
4: Wow. What are you talking
2: what?
4: About? You better be alive.
2: The timetable is that huge?
4: It's a long time.
3: Yeah, it's not a one-time big investment.
2: So when is it going to be completed? I thought it was like a couple of year thing.
3: No, I think most of it will be built by 2030-ish.
4: Okay, most of it.
3: Not most of it, but some of it, I think.
4: Okay.
3: Yeah, but the investment will be carried on until 2040.
2: And the completion is expected to happen by...
3: Somewhere by 2040. 2040-ish. Yes, 40-ish.
2: Wow, maybe I should correct my word. I said, let's take a sneak peek. There's nothing, it's just a plain ground.
3: Yeah, it's just plain ground right now. But they have to build so many other things like a power plant and do the waterworks. And you have to have a foundation before a company to actually come in and start building.
2: There was also a protest from the residents there, right?
3: Yes, and there's always, always a protest, right? When you try to build something new.
2: So many obstacles to go through.
4: Okay. The scale is unreal, right? That's massive. So that would be like the largest semiconductor in the world, the cluster.
2: Yeah, it's not just the size that matters, not just the square footage of the land. First of all, industry giants like Samsung and SK Hynix will serve as the backbone, and a whole web of materials, parts, and equipment companies will be brought together around them, which will make it a true super-duper mega-ultra.
4: Super-duper mega-ultra, that sounds brilliant, yeah.
2: But I need your expert point of view on this one. Could you please tell us more about the Yongin cluster?
3: I'm glad you mentioned Samsung and SK Hynix because they are the biggest contributor to this cluster. Samsung, I believe, will be planning on making an investment of over $200 billion for this cluster, and SK Hynix is planning on making investment of over $80 billion for this cluster as well. So combined, those two will take is the single biggest private investment that has ever been made in semiconductor industry. And even the size of the cluster itself, I believe is about 11 million square meters in size. That's about 1,500 soccer fields that can fit inside the cluster.
2: So many jobs will be created.
3: Yes.
4: Yeah, and if the demand for AI continues to rise, I mean, that's going to be the space that everyone looks to, right? But we can't just talk about the bright sides. There must be, surely, some downsides as well, or potential ones.
3: Yes. One of the problems that they're right now facing is the power usage. Yeah, because having that size of a mega cluster would require a lot of power generation, and there isn't much infrastructure that's already built nearby. So they would have to go through that process first. And also, you know, a lot of people are living around that region, so
2: residents.
3: Yes, so you have to plan out a lot before having the cluster be formed.
4: You got to put in the groundwork.
2: Yeah, there are so many realistic factors to take into consideration. But in cases like this, it helps to look at how other countries are handling it. Take U.S. for example. The U.S. has passed the famous CHIPS Act in 2022, and this landmark legislation includes offering subsidies and tax incentives for cluster regions, while also encouraging companies to diversify their factory locations away from heavy concentration in Asia. That is to minimize risk related to geopolitics and supply disruptions. I know it is still up for debate whether this is well designed and will end up benefiting the US, but at least it helps to have a model to refer to.
3: Exactly. In Europe, they just passed a bill of called EU Chips Act, and which helps companies to establish their company within the Europe. But also, they don't want specific location to be benefit from this act, so they're planning on distributing this benefit over the countries. And also in Japan, they are giving out subsidies to the companies, and also government is involved to lay out all the groundworks and power foundations as well to accommodate all these needs.
4: Well, that would certainly help with some of the side effects or potential problems that we were talking about as well.
2: For every country, it's the same. It's the first time they're trying something like this.
4: Yeah.
2: Well, now I realize that making a semiconductor is not just making a product. It's actually about building an entire city or an entire ecosystem.
4: It's not going to happen overnight, right? We're going to have to be patient, unfortunately.
2: I hope I'm still alive when
4: we will be.
2: The mega cluster is finished.
4: Yeah, AI is going to help us live forever. Don't worry, we'll still be alive. But it's not going to be like a few years, right? Maybe a decade or a couple of decades down the line.
2: Talking about timeline, we're also running out of time.
4: Oh dear. Okay.
2: That's all we've got for today. So thank you both, and we'll be back next time with more stories from the front lines of science and industry. Let's do it like a grand finale.
4: A grand finale.
2: Yeah.
4: Okay, I'm gonna go big.
2: Make your action as big as possible.
4: Ready? Okay.
2: Five in action. That's a bye for now.
4: Bye-bye. Oh, that was great, but it's gonna take ages.
5: Very long and healthy life, 250 years old. It's not just like a sci-fi movie anymore.
4: Really?
2: Are you saying that quantum computers will drive AI to new heights, especially in the field of biology?
5: So combining those two can really unlock the secret of incurable disease, for example, Alzheimer's.
2: Wow.
4: I can live to 150. I'm going to make some big retirement plans.
5: Yeah, quantum.
6: Korea Initiative. The future is already in motion. Intelligence redesigns reality. Life expands beyond limits. Culture moves the world. Our vision reaches into the infinite. Together, we will go even further. The K Initiative.

Here are 22 volumes. At first glance, they may seem like ordinary old books. But the moment you unfold and connect them one by one, a remarkable scene emerges. A mid-19th century map of Korea, hand-drawn with its mountains and rivers, the Daedongyeojido. Fully unfolded, it becomes a massive map about 6.7 meters in height. But what's truly astonishing is not its size. It vividly depicts how mountain ranges extend from Baekjusan Mountain to form the land, and how rivers wind their way through villages. Like modern maps, it uses symbols clearly, with 10 ri intervals to guide travelers, a truly groundbreaking idea for its time. Another reason this map is remarkable, a woodblock print, made practical for all classes, Yangban elite and commoners alike to use. Comparable even to modern surveying techniques, this map was not created by the genius of Kim Jong-ho alone. Beginning with the early Joseon world map, 혼일 강리 역대 국도 지도. It builds upon the tradition of earlier scholars, such as 정상기 and 신경준, culminating in this monumental masterpiece. Perhaps Joseon sought to reflect its care for the lives of its people within this map. Across rugged mountain ranges and winding rivers, countless roads were carved into woodblocks. Along the grand paths traced by the Daedongyeojido, we now take a new step forward into history.

0: K's story brings you the short-form drama My Father's Table this Chuseok. Based on an original webtoon by the creator Korita, it was produced as short-form episodes lasting around 2 minutes each. It received an enthusiastic response from audiences at this year's Bucheon International Fantastic Film Festival, leading to theatrical screenings and a commercial theater chain, a major breakthrough for a vertical format work. It was directed by Lee Junik, known for the feature film The King and the Clown. Talented actors fill out the cast. Jung Jin-young, Lee Jung-eun, and Byun Yo-han warmly portray a family resolving the issues they face.
1: 요리 백지들, 요리를 못하게 된 병이죠.
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0: 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Shall we watch My Father's Table together? Since the start of their marriage, Hang has been quite the critic at the family table. He is very expressive about how he feels about his meals. Uh-oh. He's not going to let this just pass. Thankfully, Sunae's cooking skills evolve day by day so that most home-cooked meals pass without complaint from Hang. That also means that Sunae spends many hours tied up in the kitchen. So, on just another ordinary day.
3: Hey, 여보.
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0: What now? Just then. She blacks out.
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0: Well, at least it didn't turn out worse.
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0: She gets discharged from the hospital and returns home.
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0: But there's something not quite right with Sunae.
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0: Thanks for joining us. This is Chu Seok. I'm Kim Dami in Seoul. We start in Mexico, where Korea's President Lee Jae-myung and Mexico's President Claudia Sheinbaum held a summit and agreed to launch a dialogue channel to discuss crude oil. They also discussed the cooperation in several key areas, including trade, technology, and culture. Our Blue House correspondent Yoon Jung-min reports from Mexico City.
1: The South Korean state guest was received by the Mexican president at the presidential palace. Following Thursday's summit, Presidents Lee Jae-myung and Claudia Sheinbaum agreed to launch a dialogue channel to discuss crude oil and other critical resources.
2: 지난 5월 통화 이후에 셰인바움 대통령께서는 우리 기업의 추가 원유 물량의 공급에 대해서 큰 도움을 주셨습니다. 안정적인 원유 수입을 위한 협력을 앞으로 계속할 수 있도록 동의해 주신 데 대해서 감사드립니다.
1: The leaders of South Korea and Mexico also agreed to expand their partnership in the defense industry and future industries.
3: We have reaffirmed cooperation for opportunities in many strategic areas, such as future mobility, AI, digital technology, and education.
1: Expanding cultural cooperation as well as bilateral trade and investment was also a focal point, having concluded 7 years of negotiations on upgrading an agreement on bilateral investment.
2: 투자 보장 협정 개정 협상을 드디어 성공적으로 타결했고, 향후 서명 및 국회 비준 동의 등 필요한 절차를 거쳐 개정된 협정이 조속히 발효될 수 있도록 함께 노력하기로 하였습니다.
3: We agreed to establish a K-pop center in Mexico to promote related activities. President Lee also agreed to support various measures for Mexican culture to be introduced in Korea.
1: Other areas of discussion included agricultural cooperation, anti-corruption efforts, and tackling transnational crimes. Lee and Sheinbaum agreed to closely coordinate on global challenges as well as peace on the Korean Peninsula. Korea-Mexico Joint Action Plan was adopted to translate Thursday's summit into tangible results. 17 MOUs and documents were exchanged, including cooperation on AI, defense, and aerospace. The talks were joined by business leaders, including SK Group's Choi Tae-won and LG Group's Koo Kwang-mo, to discuss ways to promote investment.
4: Before concluding his trip to Mexico, President Lee is set to meet business leaders for a forum on Friday. He will also attend K-pop events as the popularity of Korean culture grows in the Latin American country. Yoon Jung-min, Arirang News, Mexico City.
0: 3 hours of closed-door talks between the U.S. and Chinese leaders have come to an end in Washington. The U.S. president described the summit as a great meeting, though differences remained on several key issues. Kim Jun-hong tells us more.
5: U.S. President Donald Trump and Chinese President Xi Jinping have wrapped up roughly 3 hours of talks at the White House. Thursday's summit was their second face-to-face meeting this year following Trump's visit to Beijing in May. Ahead of the talks, both leaders delivered messages of cooperation.
6: From the time of my first election in 2016, President Xi and I have forged a friendship, a truly great friendship, actually, built on mutual respect and the vital interests of our people.
7: We should cooperate with sincerity. The interests of China and the United States are deeply intertwined, and there is plenty of room for us to work together.
5: No details have emerged from the closed-door talks so far. Trump gave few details afterward, but simply described it as a great meeting.
8: Taiwan, we had a great meeting. He likes granite. He's an expert on stone, aside from many other things. And he loves good granite. Thank you very much.
5: Yet their differences were clear on several key issues. On Taiwan, Xi urged Washington to oppose Taiwanese independence and handle the Taiwan question with prudence, according to China's state-run Xinhua news agency. The two also appeared at odds over artificial intelligence. Ahead of the summit, Trump said he wanted to leave AI regulation exactly where it is, while Xi said both countries had a responsibility to manage its development for the public good. Xinhua said the two leaders also exchanged views on the Korean Peninsula, the Middle East, and the war in Ukraine, but gave no further details. Later in the evening, Trump posted Xi for a state dinner at the White House. Both leaders used their remarks to thank each other and signal their willingness to maintain stable ties. American tech executives and Chinese officials were among the guests, including Tesla CEO Elon Musk and NVIDIA CEO Jensen Huang. Kim Jun-hong, Arirang News.
0: President Lee Jae-myung voiced regret on Thursday over Ukraine's unilateral disclosure that two North Korean prisoners of war have been transferred to South Korea, saying the announcement violated an agreement to keep the matter confidential. He made the remarks on social media a day after Ukrainian President Volodymyr Zelensky revealed the transfer during his address to the UN General Assembly in New York. Ukraine's presidential office later said that the handover had been arranged through direct consultations with Seoul. The two North Korean soldiers were captured by Ukrainian forces in Russia's Kursk region in January 2025 after being deployed to support Moscow's war effort and had expressed their wish to relocate to South Korea.

0: 존경하고 사랑하는 국민 여러분, 그리고 제외 동포 여러분, 유례 없는 폭염으로 유난히 힘겨웠던 여름이 지나고 어느덧 오곡백과감으로 익는 한가위를 맞았습니다. 평소 미처 전하지 못했던 고마운 마음과 더불어 그리운 얼굴들이 떠오르는 때입니다. 저 역시 이 기회를 빌려 각자의 자리에서 묵묵히 하루를 살아내고 계신 우리 국민 여러분께 깊은 감사와 존경의 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
2: Heavy traffic as a clogging highways across South Korea on the day of Chuseok as the travelers head to and from their hometowns. As of 6 p.m., the drive from Seoul is estimated to take nearly 5 hours to Busan and over 4 hours to Mokpo, with other major routes still congested. Outbound traffic is expected to ease around 7 p.m. to 8 p.m. Now, in the other direction, it's expected to take around 6 hours and 30 minutes from Busan to Seoul and 5.5 hours from Gwangju to Seoul. For return traffic, congestion is unlikely to fully clear until around 2 a.m. to 3 a.m. tomorrow. As Korea celebrates Chuseok, a special holiday event offered older adults the chance to go back in time and enjoy traditional childhood games. Our Lee Ju-an has the story.
3: They toast a rubber shoe on a board filled with five wishes: health, wealth, luck, happiness, and longevity. This participant landed it right on happiness. It looks like the classic rubber shoe toast, but this version is adapted for older participants. Instead of throwing for distance, which can be challenging for senior citizens, they aim for targets labeled with their personal wishes while seated. The participant said that enjoying the games had them traveling back in time.
4: I used to play this a lot back in the day, so doing it again after all this time is so much fun. It's just the best.
3: With the summer heat giving way to autumn, Korea welcomes Chuseok, a major holiday traditionally celebrated with family games and gatherings. To bring back those memories, a special event featuring six different Korean traditional games was held on Tuesday for older adults.
5: One traditional game at this event is Dakji, where players slam a folded paper tile onto the ground to flip their opponent's tile.
3: Each participant gets five chances, but flipping even a single tile is surprisingly tough. Still, these players never give up, striking the ground with every bit of strength they have. This event was organized for more than 300 senior citizens, helping them enjoy a more meaningful Chuseok holiday together. We prepared this event so that older adults can enjoy fun traditional games together, share some laughs with our staff, and have a happy Chuseok holiday.
6: After the games, participants also collected stamps to receive Chuseok gifts, including home supplies, emergency kits, and snack baskets. The event helps senior citizens turn the clock back and rediscover their inner child, showing that these timeless games are all about joy and bringing people together. Lee Ju-yeon, Arirang News.
2: Chuseok is a time to celebrate tradition, and here in Seoul, visitors are getting into the holiday spirit by slipping into hanbok and trying their hand at traditional games. Our Hong Seo-jung takes us there.
3: A visitor trolls in a purple hanbok, showing off its timeless beauty. Another visitor browses the hanbok on the rack, carefully considering which one suits her best. This wearing Chuseok event was held ahead of Chuseok at the open Songyeon Green Plaza in central Seoul.
7: It's a great chance to try on hanbok and enjoy traditional Korean games while celebrating Chuseok.
3: At the game zone, a family played the traditional game of tuho, which involves tossing arrows into a narrow-necked container. Yunori players throw yew sticks in the air, and others attempt to keep a tinsel-wrapped puck in the air in tagi-tagi. These games have long been part of the Chuseok tradition. The event also showcased how hanbok can be upcycled, giving unworn or old hanbok a new life. As waist cover,
8: wearing hanbok is really, it's so pretty. It's really nice to see materials can become something new and useful and pretty for everyone.
3: By giving old hanbok fabric a new purpose, tradition can evolve and stay relevant in modern life.
6: Nothing captures the spirit of Chuseok quite like wearing a hanbok. It's a great way to rediscover and appreciate the beauty of traditional Korean clothing. Hong Seo-jung, Arirang News.
2: South Korea continued its medal run on day six of the Aichi Nagoya Asian Games on Friday, adding goals in the canoe sprint and gymnastics. Now, Cho Kwang-hui and Kim Hyo-bin claimed the men's kayak double 500-meter title. The victory made Jo and Kim Korea's first double gold medalist of the Games, as they were also part of the team that won the men's kayak 4-500-meter event on Thursday. In gymnastics, Hwang Seo-hyun added another gold in the women's balance beam, the first in the event in 40 years. That brought the country's gold medal count to 12. The women's team regu squad also took silver in sepak takraw after a 2-0 loss to Thailand in the final.

0: curious about Korea?
1: And especially K-food? How familiar are you with Korean food? The sea on three sides, a mountainous terrain, and four distinct seasons. Thanks to these conditions, Korean cuisine bursts with diverse and unique flavors.
0: Do you prefer sweet or spicy?
1: A meat lover or a seafood connoisseur?
0: Can't decide?
1: There's got to be something here that you like.
0: For Koreans, rice is foundational. It's a staple and the centerpiece to all meals in Korea. There's bibimbap, rice mixed with vegetables, gukbap, rice in hot soup, and kimbap is the demand around the world.
1: For me, it's noodles over rice. Korea has amazing noodle dishes, chewy ramyeon and cold naengmyeon to blow away the heat. A meat lover here, pork, beef, chicken, I like them all. Did you know that bulgogi is listed in the English dictionary? There's also the famous chimaek, chicken and beer, which is the best combo for a night out with friends.
0: Surrounded by the sea on three sides, Korea has a great selection of seafood. From raw fish to piping hot seafood soups. Ah, it's mouth-watering just talking about it. The two pillars of Korean condiments, gochujang and soy sauce.
1: Ooh, what do you prefer?
0: Gochujang. I like anything made with gochujang. In general, Koreans love spicy food.
1: I prefer the soy sauce base. There's something about the salty and sweet that hits the right spot. I think even those who are trying Korean food for the first time will really like it.
0: But that's not all.
1: We can't leave out the street food. If you're in Korea, it's a must try. They are both treats for your eyes and mouth.
0: How about it? Mouth-watering, right?
1: Korean food, you've got to try it. Discover a whole new world of flavors.
2: Millennial and Gen Zs are reshaping the world. Youth generation shares their fresh perspectives on what's trending now. From global developments to everyday culture, we're diving into the stories that matter. This is Youth Generation.

He bursts into laughter upon unexpectedly discovering an incense burner on a street in Insado. What made him laugh was none other than a replica of the Celadon incense burner with openwork geometric design, often hailed as the pinnacle of Koryo Celadon. Its clear, luminous jade green glaze, and even the three adorable rabbits supporting the burner, at first glance, it seems quite convincing, but it cannot escape his keen eye. Perhaps, unable to support the burner, the rabbits and the replica are oversized and clumsy. In reality, the rabbits on the authentic piece are as small as the joints of an adult's finger. They have borne the weight of layered lotus petals and an openwork lid for over 1,000 years. This incense burner is also considered a masterpiece that showcases the refined and exceptional craftsmanship of the Koryo dynasty. Each delicate petal was individually shaped and attached, and the precise openwork technique, carved to allow incense smoke to rise like drifting clouds, stands as clear evidence. Above all, it embodies a remarkable sense of balance that is difficult to perfectly recreate even with modern techniques. It is, in essence, a complete convergence of the decorative techniques of its time. It can be imitated, but never truly matched, the unwavering dedication of Koryo artisans. The laughter in Insado may well have been the most honest expression of awe for the extraordinary artistic spirit of our ancestors, so far ahead of their time.

0: Curious about Korea?
1: And especially K-food? How familiar are you with Korean food? The sea on three sides, a mountainous terrain, and four distinct seasons. Thanks to these conditions, Korean cuisine bursts with diverse and unique flavors.
0: Do you prefer sweet or spicy?
1: A meat lover or a seafood connoisseur?
0: Can't decide?
1: There's got to be something here that you like.
0: For Koreans, rice is foundational. It's a staple and the centerpiece to all meals in Korea. There's bibimbap, rice mixed with vegetables, gukbap, rice in hot soup, and kimbap is the demand around the world.
1: For me, it's noodles over rice. Korea has amazing noodle dishes. Chui ramyeon and cold naengmyeon to blow away the heat. A meat lover here, pork, beef, chicken. I like them all. Did you know that bulgogi is listed in the English dictionary? There's also the famous chimaek, chicken and beer, which is the best combo for a night out with friends.
0: Surrounded by the sea on three sides, Korea has a great selection of seafood. From raw fish to piping hot seafood soups. Ah, it's mouth-watering just talking about it. The two pillars of Korean condiments, gochujang and soy sauce.
1: Ooh, what do you prefer?
0: Gochujang. I like anything made with gochujang. In general, Koreans love spicy food.
1: I prefer the soy sauce base. There's something about the salty and sweet that hits the right spot. I think even those who are trying Korean food for the first time will really like it.
0: But that's not all.
1: We can't leave out the street food. If you're in Korea, it's a must try. They are both treats for your eyes and mouth.
0: How about it? Mouth-watering, right?
1: Korean food, you've got to try it. Discover a whole new world of flavors.

thousands of years, one breath has endured. 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Taekwondo, connecting the world. 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The spirit of Korea meets the boundless energy of K-pop. No longer just a sport, Taekwondo is at the heart of K-culture, bringing Korea's spirit to the world. A beautiful culture, connecting heart to heart. We now strive to safeguard Taekwondo's community training culture as a treasured heritage for all humanity. 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

0: space. 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But we did not realize that deep inside the ocean, there are also beings just like us. You may have forgotten about them, but they have always been your friend. And sometimes they were your source of...
1: But it's amazing how little we know about how these charismatic, enigmatic animals live their lives.
0: We, the land dwellers, are seeking communion with these ocean dwellers. Let our journey of communication begin now.

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1: To bring the marvelous world of whales to the audience, veteran cinematographers who have filmed whales most often in Korea joined forces with the crew of the SBS special Whales and I.

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1: What other mysteries is the Tonga tribe harboring? There is no magic formula for finding whales. We scan the ocean as carefully as we can when... After a lengthy two-month journey, this female humpback has just arrived at Tonga, all the way from the Antarctic. The numerous scars on her back are evidence of the difficulty she went through. She exhales slowly, enjoying her long overdue break. But then, things suddenly turn disturbing. Three males who have discovered the female slice through the water, breathing heavily. They speed toward the resting female as if they were racing against each other. Then, all of a sudden, another male interrupts them. Now the female is being pursued by four males. What is going on?
2: 다섯 마리야 전부. 엄청 속도는데? 다른 애들이 또 들어오면 이거는 진짜 전쟁이야 전쟁.
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1: Only the winner can mate with the female. The males literally stop at nothing to win their love. Blocking each other at times, they race against each other fiercely. This may be the most colossal wrestling match on Earth. It even made us anxious as we watched.

the males engage in battle on the surface, a lone whale plays leisurely under the water. It glances at us, then takes a peek out of the water as if to satisfy its curiosity. It is a rarity to see a whale standing upright instead of swimming.

Swimming. Luckily, we're able to take a good look at its face and take our time examining a humpback whale carefully, which is hard to do on a boat. Just like its name, it has a hump on its back. There are large nostrils on its head. The large tail fin is used to identify each whale, because like human fingerprints, no two tail fins are the same. The wide fins are for swimming underwater, but on the surface, they are also used for communication.

0: Breaching, the act of soaring over the water, is also a means of communication between whale ponds, as well as one of the killer moves a male makes to attract a female. The humpback whale songs, sung only by males, are often love ballads sung to serenade females. How romantic of them. The champion who defeated everyone else swims by the female side. This is a part of the mating process called escorting. Shyly, the female approaches the winner of the race. We are seeing the first couple within the Tonga tribe.
1: Yeah, maybe.
2: I'm sure. Right.
0: Then they begin to sync their movements.
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They exchange glances, then begin to dive deep into the water. 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

0: When the couple press their bodies together, their love bears fruit. 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The Sea of Tonga overflows with love. Perhaps we will get to see a humpback whale calf.
1: 감독님, 들어오세요.
0: The crew heads off to look for a calf. Being small, it would not be easy to find. After scrutinizing the surrounding area, at last, we find a calf, sticking by its mommy's side like a baby doll.

0: So far, the crew has only met adult humpbacks larger than boats. So they fall in love at first sight with a human-sized cutie pie.
1: 진짜 작아.
0: Fortunately, the sharks are nowhere to be seen. We have no reason to hesitate. The calf is little, but it is a pretty good swimmer.

0: As it was born recently, its coloration is distinctly different from its mother's. It has to breathe more often because its lungs are small, but it breathes on its own quite well. The clingy baby never leaves its mother's side unless it has to go up to breathe.
1: 새끼가 한 2, 3일 요 정도 사이즈. 그러니까 늘 보는 제주도 남방 큰 돌고래보다 작게 보였어요. 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
0: It will grow up well in Tonga, where the water is warmer than the Antarctic. Then it would follow its mother back to the South Pole. Are the humpbacks celebrating its birth? The adults are at the height of their excitement. The dancing and the singing seem to go on forever. These sounds will reach other whales hundreds of kilometers away. Moments later, other whales gather here.
3: 대박이다.
0: We have been exploring the Sea of Tonga for a month, but until now, we have never seen so many humpback whales moving together in a group. What are they trying to do together? As we watch and wonder,

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1: A cinematographer's job is to document the world with his camera. But just for now, he puts down the camera and captures the whales with his eyes. He heads over to them, not to show them to an audience, but to see them for himself.

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A whale turns and approaches him. And as if to say hello, welcome, it raises its fin in greeting.

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1: It was not the water, but the overwhelming emotion that took his breath away. The whale's song sounded heavenly. We hope we can convey to you the rhythm of the world in which whales live.
2: For thousands of years, one breath has endured. More than a martial art, it is the Korean way of life. Taekwondo, connecting the world. Smarter than ever, Taekwondo leaps toward a new future, connecting the world through a single movement. The spirit of Korea meets the boundless energy of K-pop. No longer just a sport, Taekwondo is at the heart of K-culture, bringing Korea's spirit to the world. A beautiful culture, connecting heart to heart. We now strive to safeguard Taekwondo's community training culture as a treasured heritage for all humanity. The pride of Korea, Taekwondo.

expectations, who are just as charming. Once a commercial whaling area, it has now become the safest place to be for whales. This is the whale sanctuary of El Vizcaíno in Mexico. Here, we can find a very unique species of whales. In Korea, they are given the scary moniker ghost whales, but they are actually very adorable. Meet gray whales. They stay still, stick their heads out abruptly, and then disappear, which is why they are called ghosts. Although other whales show this kind of behavior, but the gray whales particularly catch our eyes because the barnacles on their heads and their white spots make them look rather spooky.

0: Every winter, this area is crowded with thousands of gray whales. They migrate from the Arctic to Mexico, spend the winter here, and go back. That's a 20,000 kilometer round trip. There is a reason for making the arduous trip that spans half the globe. No place is better than here for making love, breeding, and raising their calves.
1: Pero entre 1,500 y 2,000 ballenas. En el conteo de ballenas hubo 2,721 ballenas en la temporada pico.
0: The water is saltier and warmer here. And the low water level means they are free from their predators, killer whales and sharks. So the gray whales visit this area every year. And here is a special man who is like family to them.
1: Mi nombre es Francisco Javier Jiménez Franco. Y desde el año 2003 empezamos a trabajar con los tours de avistamiento de ballena gris.
0: Instead of a large tourist boat, we take a small vessel to meet the whales. Because there is something rare that can be only experienced on a small boat. As soon as the gray whales see Captain Franco's boat, they greet us by spouting jets of water and flock around it.

0: Just like ghosts, they creep up to the vessel and stick their heads up furtively above the water.
1: Hola.
0: They also tease us and invite us to play together. Instead of the humans watching the whales, it is the whales who seem to be watching the humans. The surprise is not over. When we put our hands into the water, a whale comes closer. It stops right beside the boat. It stays still even when people pat it. Like a puppy wagging its tail, it wags its fins too. Somehow, the whale seems to enjoy it more than humans.

0: da placer a la ballena. 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
1: Among all the different aspects of gray whales we see, this moment touches us the most. This mischievous whale cat uses its mother's body as its playground and shows off its cuteness.

0: Its mother watches over it, her eyes full of sweet tenderness. 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All the whales we met were most similar to humans in that the mother takes great care of her child and that the child follows her around acting like a baby craving attention.
1: Cada día me emociona salir a trabajar. 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
0: Here, humans can be in communion with whales and respect each other. But this is not the only place where that happens. There is another place where cetaceans and humans interact. The word elephant reminds us of Sri Lanka. But what is as famous as elephants is the vast Indian Ocean that surrounds it. On the sea, we can see a unique and amazing way of fishing. As if they are dancing, each fisherman uses a bamboo pole to scoop something out constantly. The things plopping into the boats are tuna fish.
2: My god is sea. This month is start for tuna season, the biggest tuna. 40 kilo, 50 kilo tuna season. Yeah, look at sea, dolphin is coming. Yeah, yeah, tuna is very coming on.
0: Therefore, to the fishermen here, dolphins are their guides.
3: Dolphin and tuna eating the same small fishes. Tuna is not yummy, and dolphin yummy. No, then we can farm them dolphin first easily. Then we can starting for the fishing with the tunas and dolphins there.
0: In the middle of the vast ocean, a fish finder is not needed to find fish, because the fishermen's guides are much more accurate.
3: It's a help for the dolphin, yes, for us. Because dolphin always with the tunas.
0: Whenever the most senior fisherman points to a spot, there are always dolphins with tunas. Of course, the dolphins are not volunteering for free. The fishermen throw bait from their boats to lure small fish for them.
2: The boat is here. They throw the water. Every lot of fish coming, eating. Small fish are eating. They are follow there. A dolphin is a lot of fishes in the underwater here. They are all close, just going other side.
0: In other words, it's like this. The dolphins guide the fishermen to a certain spot, and the fishermen throw bait.

0: Feet into the water to lure the small fish. Then, to eat the school of small fish, tunas gather around the boats. Dolphins who eat the same food as tunas flock toward the boats to hunt the small fish. As the dolphins and tunas feast on them, the fishermen use traditional fishing poles to scoop up the tunas easily.
1: No dolphin catching. A dolphin is important for my other friends working, a lot of people working, and the importance means that fish.
0: The dolphins serve as guides to the fishermen so they can catch tunas. And the fishermen become good helpers to the dolphins, helping them eat hearty meals. However, the fishermen are not the only ones who get help from the dolphins.
2: It's famous for the whale watching because there are many whales surrounding in Tringamali area. The people have come for the research for the whales. We saw them here, the blue whale, the fin whale, and the short finnet whale, the sperm whale, sometimes killer whale. We saw them here. Yeah. 2,000 or 3,000 people for the monthly. More people from China and Taiwan and Russian people are also more interested to do the tours.
0: What the tourists want to see more than anything is the largest life form on the planet, the blue whale.
1: Blue whales, 12:30 group are coming. Blue whales coming on surface waters, 20 meters long is going. Look at the sea, 5 kilometers sea there.
0: The prospect of meeting blue whales, a rare species, with less than 10,000 of them left in the world, excites us more than ever.
3: Okay, let's go find me.
0: Sri Lanka is probably called the Pearl of the Indian Ocean because of its beautiful life forms, isn't it? When the day breaks, the dolphin guides appear out of nowhere. A sea turtle also comes to greet us. Hopefully, the next time it will be a blue whale. However, the sea is frighteningly calm. We keep sending scouting drones, but they find nothing.
4: 지금 저희 스태프들이 계속해서 고래를 찾고 있는데요. 고래가 잘 보이지 않습니다.
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0: 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Our fear came true. We scoured the Indian Ocean every day, 12 hours per day, for over 2 weeks, but we never found any cetaceans except for dolphins.
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0: 어야, 어야. Do the local fishermen know why? They are fishing in a traditional Sri Lankan method called madal. They cast a wide net into the sea, connect ropes onto the net, and tug them together to pull the net out. But look, what is going on? What fills the net is not fish, but garbage. Even the birds who have come for the fish leave immediately. They try to pick fish out of the garbage, but there are too few of them.
1: Recently, like, we have been seeing like lots of plastic coming towards the Trincomalee beach. When we identify the plastics, labels are written as different other countries like Malaysia, Indonesia, so India. So like, I think that they are coming from floating from the other seas as well.
0: Once called the Sea of Whales, the Sea of Sri Lanka is now suffering from garbage. Perhaps that is why we cannot find whales. A local diver must know the reason. For the last 10 years, Sasha has worked as a guide for whale watchers.
1: Blue whale, big highlight for Trincomalee, because blue whales, biggest mammal in the earth, so which you cannot see in many countries. But when compared to the last few years, we have not seen a blue whale at this time period. This is very unfortunate. Like, we are still checking for what's going on with these mammals.
0: After the dozens of blue whales that used to come every year have disappeared, dead dolphins are found more often in a horrible state. And the critical situation continues. Instead of whales, what we see is an enormous island of garbage that takes over the sea.

0: The crew has managed to prevent the worst, but who knows how many times something like this has happened. The sperm whales have no way of knowing that the things floating in the water are plastic.
1: 모리셔스 바다는 아직까지는 청정한데 그래도 보면 어디서 플라스틱, 피트병이라 이 그물 뭐 이런 것들이 떠다니는 거 보면은
0: In the clear water, the garbage is more visible. And the whales may mistake them for food.
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0: Having seen the changes for himself for years, he is all the more aware of how rapid it has become.
1: 그런 거 보면 가슴이 아프지요. 바다는 우리 인간이 버릴 쓰레기를 처리해주는 소각장이 아니다.
2: But the reality is our oceans are becoming humanity's toilet. And there's a big problem there. We actually collected whale feces from a blue whale, so over half of the feces was plastic. So I say to people, I don't care if you don't love whales, but what's the legacy you want to leave, you know, your children and your great-grandchildren? Whales are a critical part of our ocean ecosystems. And if we remove whales, I mean, God forbid what might happen. But I really think, because if you want to leave them a healthy legacy, we need healthy oceans and we need healthy whales.
0: We cannot help but ask ourselves, how long can we see something like this?

So come, imagine, and experience the future of transport systems through technology for humanity of infinite possibilities. Beyond Mobility, Connected World. Right here and right now at ITS World Congress, Gangneung, Korea.

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The future is already in motion. Intelligence redesigns reality. 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The K Initiative.

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1: The future is already in motion. 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
0: The K Initiative.

0: For thousands of years, one breath has endured, carrying patience and respect. 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Beyond the Olympic stage, passion comes alive. Taekwondo One is becoming a global sports tourism destination. Every day, we write a new chapter of harmony. The spirit of Korea meets the boundless energy of K-pop. No longer just a sport, Taekwondo has become a driving force of K-culture, sharing Korea's spirit and style with the world. Kicks in rhythm, precision in every beat. Through the powerful movements of Taekwondo, we become one. Taekwondo, humanity's most dynamic icon, continues to prove its limitless potential to the world. Where curious footsteps pause, the vibrant spirit of Taekwondo fills the air. Inner strength, respect for others. Now a familiar part of everyday life, Taekwondo has become a celebration shared worldwide. A beautiful culture united through Ye, the spirit of respect. Connecting heart to heart. This is the world Taekwondo creates. We now strive to safeguard Taekwondo's community training culture as a treasured heritage for all humanity. The pride of Korea. Taekwondo.
1: Are you curious about Korean cultural heritage?
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2: 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From Ganggang Sulle to Taechum, there's just so many exciting cultural heritages to experience.
1: These are for intermediate level tourists who have already visited Korea and its famous attractions. 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
2: How about searching for intangible cultural heritage that you can experience? Hansori, Jeju Henyo Diving, Kimjang. Make some unforgettable memories while having fun.
1: Last but not least, the advanced level. It's the memory of the World Register. Korea possesses an extensive documentary heritage. Korea is serious about documentation and preservation.
2: A tour of Korean cultural heritage will become a legacy of your own.
1: Why not make your own Korean cultural heritage travel itinerary?
2: Isn't it fascinating?

A smile passed down to us across time. Why are people so captivated by it? In the vast exhibition hall, filling the empty space, stand just two sculptures. They are the pensive bodhisattvas, carried across some 14 centuries. Created about 50 years apart in the Three Kingdoms period, the two figures resemble each other but differ in beauty. The one on the left from the late 6th century wears a pointed crown engraved with the sun and moon, while a silk-like chest with only two necklaces. Unlike the lightly incised folds of the left, the right feels weighty and dynamic, like heavy cloth.

Lower your gaze, and you'll notice remarkable detail at the feet. While the late 6th century figure appears still and contemplative, its toes extended in a straight line, rendered with shallow incisions. The figure on the right seems to gather strength in a fleeting moment of contemplation. Its toes, slightly curled, conveying a vivid sense of dynamic vitality. Two distinct figures, yet in these tranquil smiles from 1500 years ago, we find a quiet comfort for our weary lives.

0: initiative. The future is already in motion. 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Together, we will go even further.
1: The K Initiative.

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1: For thousands of years, one breath has endured. More than a martial art, it is the Korean way of life. Taekwondo, connecting the world. Taekwondo is at the heart of K-culture, bringing Korea's spirit to the world. A beautiful culture, connecting heart to heart. We now strive to safeguard Taekwondo's community training culture as a treasured heritage for all humanity. The pride of Korea, Taekwondo.

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1: This isn't just news, it's our commitment. 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Arirang News.

0: drawing more fans from all over the world. Local consumer prices continue to hover at the 2% expense rate in April. Training the robots to allow the visually impaired the chance to better indulge in cultural experiences. Like the number of hybrid cars are registered in South Korea has surpassed 2 million units locally developed Yuri Rocket.
1: Arirang.

Korea Initiative. The future is already in motion. Intelligence redesigns reality. 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

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Together, we will go even further. The K Initiative.

Across borders, surging forward without limits, Korea. Further back into our own history. The true roots where this vast chronicle began. Where the essence of K-power and the spirit of our people are recorded. In the 17 seconds you casually pass by, thousands of years are breathing within. The moment your gaze lingers and your curiosity is stirred, the radiant faces of our history begin to awaken.

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Stories we never knew. It begins here

walk through any city in the world, you'll find foods that feel surprisingly familiar. From Korea's iconic traditional dish, kimchi, to bibimbap with its fresh vegetables and meat, sweet and savory galbi, spicy tteokbokki, and crispy Korean fried chicken that has taken the world by storm. Captivating both the palate and the eye, Korean cuisine has now become a global trend. But where are the roots of the Korean cuisine that has captivated the world's taste buds? The answer lies here inside Korea's traditional earthenware jars. It is jang, born from the science of time, fermentation. Passed down for centuries, Korea's tradition of jang fermentation is the root of its rich flavors and the foundation of Korean cooking. At the heart of it all is kimchi, the pinnacle of fermentation and Korea's signature dish. Each region's climate and natural environment have given rise to dozens of unique varieties of kimchi, each with its own distinct character. What many would simply pass by as wild greens are transformed into dishes on the Korean table. Passed down through generations, the wisdom of Korea's ancestors transforms bitter wild greens into namul, a dish rich with deep and complex flavors. Today, Korean cuisine has gone beyond being an exotic delicacy.

delicacy to become a global food trend enjoyed around the world. A miracle of flavor shaped by centuries of time and nature. The nation of gastronomy, this is Korea.

0: Let's go, Simply K-Pop! It's already time to wrap up today's Simply K-Pop. To everyone who joined us around the globe,
1: 네, 그리고 이 왕실 연애 같은 순간을 현장에서 함께 빛내주신 여러분들께도 진심으로 감사드립니다.
0: Thank you, thank you. Thank you very much. Every Friday at 1 p.m., Myeongrans will be here waiting like the prince.
1: 네, Myeongrans! 화이팅! 좋습니다. 다음 연애도 꼭 함께해 주세요.
0: Shall we say bye for now? Simply K-pop. We'll be back next time with Simply Brilliant K-pop Performances.

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Though languages and borders may differ, we are united through the shared spirit of Taekwondo. Beyond the Olympic stage, passion comes alive. Taekwondo One is becoming a global sports tourism destination. Every day, we write a new chapter of harmony. The spirit of Korea meets the boundless energy of K-pop. No longer just a sport, Taekwondo has become a driving force of K-culture, sharing Korea's spirit and style with the world. Kicks in rhythm, precision in every beat. Through the powerful movements of Taekwondo, we become one. Taekwondo, humanity's most dynamic icon, continues to prove its limitless potential to the world. Where curious footsteps pause, the vibrant spirit of Taekwondo fills the air. Inner strength, respect for others. Now a familiar part of everyday life, Taekwondo has become a celebration shared worldwide. A beautiful culture united through Ye, the spirit of respect. Connecting heart to heart. This is the world Taekwondo creates. We now strive to safeguard Taekwondo's community training culture as a treasured heritage for all humanity. The pride of Korea, Taekwondo.

0: 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Top of the wrapper on. 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No extra charge for using electricity. But if you're staying over 3 hours, how about ordering another drink or dessert? Step 4. Last bite standing. There's a mysterious custom in Korea. The last bite standing. When there's about one bite left of that cake, nobody will go for it. You might be tempted, but don't be hasty. Right before you get up, take the last piece, saying that you simply can't waste food, or just leave it. It will save a few calories. Did you survive at the cafe? Did someone behind the counter catch your eye? Go for the same drink every single day.
1: 오늘도 아이스 말차 라떼 드실 거죠?
0: You might make an impression.
2: 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From global developments to everyday culture, we're diving into the stories that matter. This is New Generation.

Korea Initiative. The future is already in motion. Intelligence redesigns reality. Life expands beyond limits. Culture moves the world. Our vision reaches into the infinite. Together, we will go even further. The K Initiative.

0: Space. Humanity has dreamed about it for a long time. We have always imagined that life forms that resemble us are in the vastness. But we did not realize that deep inside the ocean, there are also beings just like us. You may have forgotten about them, but they have always been your friend. And sometimes, they were your source of comfort. They are the mysterious companions of humanity.
1: And everybody's heard of whales, but it's amazing how little we know about how these charismatic, enigmatic animals live their lives.
0: We, the land dwellers, are seeking communion with these ocean dwellers. Let our journey of communication begin now.

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1: What other mysteries is the Tonga tribe harboring? There is no magic formula for finding whales. We scan the ocean as carefully as we can when... After a lengthy two-month journey, this female humpback has just arrived at Tonga, all the way from the Antarctic. The numerous scars on her back are evidence of the difficulty she went through. She exhales slowly, enjoying her long overdue break. But then, things suddenly turn disturbing. Three males who have discovered the female slice through the water, breathing heavily. They speed toward the resting female as if they were racing against each other. Then, all of a sudden, another male interrupts them. Now the female is being pursued by four males. What is going on?
2: 다섯 마리야 전부. 엄청 쏟아내는데? 다른 애들이 또 들어오면 이거는 진짜 전쟁이야 전쟁.
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1: The winner can mate with the female.

As the males engage in battle on the surface, a lone whale plays leisurely under the water. It glances at us, then takes a peek out of the water as if to satisfy its curiosity. It is a rarity to see a whale standing upright instead of swimming. Luckily, we are able to take a good look at its face and take our time examining a humpback whale carefully, which is hard to do on a boat. Just like its name, it has a hump on its back. There are large nostrils on its head. The large tail fin is used to identify

each whale. Because like human fingerprints, no two tail fins are the same. The wide fins are for swimming underwater, but on the surface, they're also used for communication.

0: Breaching, the act of soaring over the water, is also a means of communication between whale ponds, as well as one of the killer moves a male makes to attract a female. The humpback whale songs, sung only by males, are often love ballads sung to serenade females. How romantic of them. The champion who defeated everyone else swims by the female side. This is a part of the mating process called escorting. Shyly, the female approaches the winner of the race. We are seeing the first couple within the Tonga tribe. Then they begin to sync their movements.
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They exchange glances, then begin to dive deep into the water. Unlike the heat run, their movements are very slow. And then, what happens makes our hearts flutter.

0: When the couple press their bodies together, their love bears fruit. What happens next is not suitable for minors, I am afraid. The Sea of Tonga overflows with love. Perhaps we will get to see a humpback whale calf.
1: 감독님, 들어오.
0: The crew heads off to look for a calf. Being small, it would not be easy to find. After scrutinizing the surrounding area, at last, we find a calf, sticking by its mommy's side like a baby doll.

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So they fall in love at first sight with a human-sized cutie pie. Fortunately, the sharks are nowhere to be seen. We have no reason to hesitate. The calf is little, but it is a pretty good swimmer.

0: Because it was born recently, its coloration is distinctly different from its mother's. It has to breathe more often because its lungs are small, but it breathes on its own quite well. The clingy baby never leaves its mother's side unless it has to go up to breathe.
1: 새끼가 한 2-3일 요 정도 사이즈. 그러니까 늘 보는 제주도 남방 큰 돌고래보다 작게 보였어요. 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
0: It will grow up well in Tonga, where the water is warmer than the Antarctic. Then it would follow its mother back to the South Pole. Are the humpbacks celebrating its birth? The adults are at the height of their excitement. The dancing and the singing seem to go on forever. These sounds will reach other whales hundreds of kilometers away. Moments later, other whales gather here.
3: 대박이다.
4: Diving check around.
0: We have been exploring the Sea of Tonga for a month, but until now, we have never seen so many humpback whales moving together in a group. What are they trying to do together? As we watch and wonder,

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1: A cinematographer's job is to document the world with his camera. But just for now, he puts down the camera and captures the whales with his eyes. He heads over to them, not to show them to an audience, but to see them for himself.

Did they hear Wanho's voice? A whale turns and approaches him. And as if to say hello, welcome, it raises its fin in greeting.

Let's go to another place where we can meet other cetaceans who are just as charming. Once a commercial whaling area, it has now become the safest place to be for whales. This is the whale sanctuary of El Vizcaíno in Mexico. Here, we can find a very unique species of whales. In Korea, they are given the scary moniker ghost whales, but they are actually very adorable. Meet gray whales. They stay still, stick their heads out abruptly, and then disappear, which is why they are called ghosts. Although other whales show this kind of behavior, but the gray whales particularly catch our eyes because the barnacles on their heads and their white spots make them look rather spooky.

0: Every winter, this area is crowded with thousands of gray whales. They migrate from the Arctic to Mexico, spend the winter here, and go back. That's a 20,000 kilometer round trip. There is a reason for making the arduous trip that spans half the globe. No place is better than here for making love, breeding, and raising their calves.
1: Pero entre 1,500 y 2,000 ballenas. En el conteo de ballenas hubo 2,721 ballenas en la temporada pico.
0: The water is saltier and warmer here. And the low water level means they are free from their predators, killer whales and sharks. So the gray whales visit this area every year. And here is a special man who is like family to them.
1: Mi nombre es Francisco Javier Jiménez Franco. Y desde el año 2003 empezamos a trabajar con los tours de avistamiento de ballena gris.
0: Instead of a large tourist boat, we take a small vessel to meet the whales. Because there is something rare that can be only experienced on a small boat. As soon as the gray whales see Captain Franco's boat, they greet us by spouting jets of water and flock around it.

0: Just like ghosts, they creep up to the vessel and stick their heads up furtively above the water.
1: Hola.
0: They also tease us and invite us to play together. Instead of the humans watching the whales, it is the whales who seem to be watching the humans.
2: Wow, 눈 되게 크네. 세상에, 가까이 오는 고리가 어디 있어?
0: The surprise is not over. When we put our hands into the water, a whale comes closer. It stops right beside the boat. It stays still even when people pat it. Like a puppy wagging its tail, it wags its fins too. Somehow, the whale seems to enjoy it more than humans.

0: Humans can be in communion with whales and respect each other. But this is not the only place where that happens. There is another place where cetaceans and humans interact. The word elephant reminds us of Sri Lanka. But what is as famous as elephants is the vast Indian Ocean that surrounds it. On the sea, we can see a unique and amazing way of fishing. As if they are dancing, each fisherman uses a bamboo pole to scoop something out constantly. The things plopping into the boats are tuna fish.
1: My god is sea. This month is start for tuna season, the biggest tuna. 40 kilo, 50 kilo tuna season. Yeah, look at sea, dolphin is coming. Yeah, the tuna is very coming on.
0: Therefore, to the fishermen here, dolphins are their guides.
2: Dolphin and tuna eating the same small fishes. Tuna is not yummy, and dolphin yummy, you know, then we can find them dolphin first easily, then we can starting for the fishing with the tunas and dolphins there.
0: In the middle of the vast ocean, a fish finder is not needed to find fish, because the fishermen's guides are much more accurate.
2: It's a help for the dolphin, yes, for us. Because dolphin always with the tunas.
0: Whenever the most senior fisherman points to a spot, there are always dolphins with tunas. Of course, the dolphins are not volunteering for free.

0: The fishermen throw bait from their boats to lure small fish for them.
1: The boat is here. They throw the water. Every lot of fish coming, eating. Small fish are eating. They follow there. A dolphin is a lot of fishes in the underwater here. They're all close. They're going other side.
0: In other words, it's like this. The dolphins guide the fishermen to a certain spot, and the fishermen throw bait into the water to lure the small fish. Then, to eat the school of small fish, tunas gather around the boats. Dolphins who eat the same food as tunas flock toward the boats to hunt the small fish. As the dolphins and tunas feast on them, the fishermen use traditional fishing poles to scoop up the tunas easily.
1: No dolphin catching. A dolphin is important for my other friends working, a lot of people working, and the importance means that's fish.

0: The swan whale, sometimes killer whale, we show them here, yeah. And Russian people are also more interested to do the tours.
1: What the tourists want to see more than anything is the largest life form on the planet, the blue whale.
2: Blue whales, 12-30 group are coming. Blue whales coming on surface waters, 20 meters long is going. Look at the sea, 5 kilometers sea there.
1: The prospect of meeting blue whales, a rare species, with less than 10,000 of them left in the world, excites us more than ever.
3: Okay, let's go find me.
1: Sri Lanka is probably called the Pearl of the Indian Ocean because of its beautiful life forms, isn't it? When the day breaks, the dolphin guides appear out of nowhere. A sea turtle also comes to greet us. Hopefully, the next time it will be a blue whale. However, the sea is frighteningly calm. We keep sending scouting drones, but they find nothing.
4: 지금 저희 스태프들이 계속해서 고래를 찾고 있는데요. 고래가 잘 보이지 않습니다.
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1: 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We scoured the Indian Ocean every day, 12 hours per day, for over 2 weeks, but we never found any cetaceans except for dolphins.
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1: Do the local fishermen know why? They are fishing in a traditional Sri Lankan method called madal. They cast a wide net into the sea, connect ropes onto the net, and tug them together to pull the net out. But look, what is going on? What fills the net is not fish, but garbage. Even the birds who have come for the fish leave immediately. They try to pick fish out of the garbage, but there are too few of them.
2: Recently, like, we have been seeing like lots of plastic coming towards the Trincomalee beach. When we identify the plastics, labels are written as different other countries like Malaysia, Indonesia, so India. So like, I think that they are coming from floatings from the other seas as well.
1: Once called the Sea of Whales, the Sea of Sri Lanka is now suffering from garbage. Perhaps that is why we cannot find whales. A local diver must know the reason. For the last 10 years, Sasha has worked as a guide for whale watchers.
2: Blue whale, big highlight for Trincomalee, because blue whales, biggest mammal in the earth, so which you cannot see in many countries. But when compared to the last few years, we have not seen a blue whale at this time period. This is very unfortunate. Like, we are still checking for what's going on with these mammals.
1: After the dozens of blue whales that used to come every year have disappeared, dead dolphins are found more often in a horrible state. And the critical situation continues. Instead of whales, what we see is an enormous island of garbage that takes over the sea.

0: Near the pod of sperm whales surrounding the calf, we see something white floating.
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0: 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Perhaps it looks like one of these to a whale too. One of the sperm whales opens its mouth and bites into it. Chewing does not make it edible, so the whale spits it out. Then, another sperm whale tries to take it away. Not knowing the piece of plastic is not food, the sperm whales fight for it. At last, one of them snatches the bag and tries to swallow it.
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0: However, keeping a distance from the subject they are filming is a must for wildlife documentary makers.
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0: After contemplating in the water for a long time, Kim Dong-sik, the underwater cinematographer, makes up his mind. With help from the local guide who has also been watching, he has decided to have the bag removed from the pod. For a split second, the sperm whale lets go of it, no way of knowing that the things floating in the water are plastic.
2: 모리셔스 바다는 아직까지는 청정한데 그래도 보면 어디서 플라스틱, 피트병이라 이 그물 뭐 이런 것들이 떠다니는 거 보면은
0: In the clear water, the garbage is more visible. And the whales may mistake them for food.
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0: Having seen the changes for himself for years, he is all the more aware of how rapid it has become.
3: 그런 거 보면 가슴이 아프죠.
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4: But the reality is our oceans are becoming humanity's toilet. And there's a big problem there. We actually collected whale feces from a blue whale. So over half of the feces was plastic. So I say to people, I don't care if you don't

0: love Wales, but what's the legacy you want to leave, you know, your children and your great-grandchildren? Whales are a critical part of our ocean ecosystems, and if we remove whales, I mean, God forbid what might happen. But I really think, because if you want to leave them a healthy legacy, we need healthy oceans and we need healthy whales.
1: We cannot help but ask ourselves, how long can we see something like this?

Whoever wears the crown must bear its weight. What did the weight of the golden crown mean to the rulers of Silla 1500 years ago? When it was first excavated, the golden crown was found flattened and folded into a cone shape, covering the face of the deceased. This dazzling artifact, was it merely a funerary object placed to guard the tomb, or a true crown that once stood at the very peak of living power? Those who believe it was worn point to its tree-shaped ornaments, arguing that silver was mixed in, allowing the decorations to stand firm without bending. The exact purpose remains unknown, a symbol of royal authority and life, and as a final gesture of respect, being placed over the face to honor him with the highest form of tribute. The gold belt discovered alongside the crown likewise attests to the sacred authority of its wearer. Each shimmering gold plate is etched with symbols of authority. The golden crown and belt hallmarks of Silla's golden age and flourishing renaissance still rate an enduring golden presence today. Only those who bore its weight could possess the Silla's crown and belt, a dazzling testament to Silla's enduring legacy.

0: we change today. Inspiring daily life. 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
1: Korea Initiative. The future is already in motion. Intelligence redesigns reality. Life expands beyond limits. Culture moves the world. Our vision reaches into the infinite. Together, we will go even further. The K Initiative.

0: 똑같이?
1: 와, 너무 맛있다.
2: Korea Initiative. The future is already in motion. Intelligence redesigns reality. Life expands beyond limits. Culture moves the world. Our vision reaches into the infinite. Together, we will go even further. The K Initiative.

Across borders, surging forward without limits. Korea. Korean culture has moved beyond a passing trend, becoming a force that colors the world. And perhaps its origins trace much further back into our own history. The true roots where this vast chronicle began, where the essence of K-power and the spirit of our people are recorded. In the 17 seconds you casually pass by, thousands of years are breathing within. The moment your gaze lingers and your curiosity is stirred, the radiant faces of our history begin to awaken.

The real stories of these artifacts. Stories we never knew. It begins here

Beyond the horizon, a piercing whistle cuts through the cold silence. It is the sound of a Haenyo, Korea's legendary women divers, breaking the surface after a dive. This haunting sound is called sumbisori, a forceful exhale, a return to life. 10 meters beneath the waves, sometimes plunging as deep as 20 meters, Haenyo descend into the sea with no oxygen tanks, no machines, no safety lines. They carry only one thing into the depths, their breath. The most wondrous moment comes when they rise to the surface. As lungs burn and oxygen runs thin comes sumbisori, a sharp whistle of breath meeting air once again. It is more than exhalation. It is survival transformed into sound. An astonishing technique that restores oxygen quickly, preparing them for another descent. Enduring crushing water pressure, they remain underwater for a few minutes. Yet through remarkable physical adaptation, rivaling that of semi-aquatic mammals, they harvest the sea to support their families. Their weathered faces, carved by salt and time, stand as quiet testimony to lives spent not conquering nature, but living alongside it with restraint and respect.

0: curious about what's special about K-content?
1: In recent years, Korean cultural content has taken the world by storm.
0: So, what's your favorite K-content? Movies, dramas, music, exhibitions?
1: Are you ready to take your pick?
0: Starting with globally acclaimed K-movies, it's no longer rare for Korean movies to receive awards at international film festivals. And we can't talk enough about the K-drama sensation.
1: It's not surprising that drama filming sites go on to become major tourist attractions.
0: When we are on the topic of K-pop, we can't leave out idol groups. They are the driving force of K-pop.
1: K-pop idol group members do not only have exceptional singing and dancing skills, but they have the looks too. I'm a huge fan.
0: I really like Korean underground music. These days, talented K-indie bands are recognized overseas as well.
1: Oh, and Korea also has a lot of music festivals. You can meet musicians of all genres at these events.
0: Exhibitions happen in Korea all year round.
1: I also enjoy going to the theater. There's no shortage of musicals, plays, and performances to choose from. So keep an eye on the theater scene.
0: Then there is K-design, blending traditional and modern elements.
1: K-fashion, leading trends.
0: K-beauty, which takes beauty to the next...

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It resembles a carp, but has two yellow whiskers. It crawls on the seabed and uses its whiskers to sift through sand for food buried below.

0: The butterfly fish is a fish you typically see in coral reefs of tropical waters. Its characteristic is its bright colors, and unlike its delicate appearance, it feeds on small crustaceans and coral polyps. The pennant coral fish is also a tropical species.
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0: These creatures have captured the photographer's eyes. This pair of banded boar heads, which are tropical, are posing as great models for photographers. The banded boar head has six black stripes that run from its head to tail. The pufferfish family alone has over 320 species. Among them, there are only about 10 that are edible, such as the yellow puffer, purple puffer, and panther puffer. A particularly unusual-looking pufferfish that we can encounter is the boxfish. A juvenile boxfish boasts a vibrant yellow hue. Its body is shaped like a square box, hence the name boxfish. Cowfish is another pufferfish that looks similar to the boxfish.
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0: As the ocean warms, the boundaries of marine life are dissolving. The residents of Jeju's sea are changing. Some fish swim northward in search of cooler waters, while others follow the warm currents to settle in new homes here. This is the power of life that never stops. Here, marine creatures love, compete, and establish their own territories. On the path of life, new lives come gliding.

Wow, so gorgeous and peaceful here. Buongiorno, 안녕하세요. Welcome again to a new episode of our fantastic journey across Korea. Today we are in Paju. Paju is a city that is in between Seoul and North Korea. It's very close to Seoul, but atmosphere is totally different. So peaceful. And here, as you can see, there's a beautiful suspended bridge. I just want to take a walk on that to see the scenery from there. So I wanted to enjoy this, and then let's go to the market. So gorgeous and beautiful.

So now some more. Look at this, perfectly caramelized meat. In the same pan, so there's also a little bit of flavor of meat, I will prepare jangdanggong dubu. Neutral oil and sesame oil.

Chonchoni, very, very slowly. We have to create on both sides a nice golden crust. So now we flip one time, and then maybe if we need, we can flip another time. You see, this is a very pro tip, just like a chef's tip. You can feel very lively texture, so that's gonna be great. You see?

be here in the middle. I think this could prepare the vegetables. Let's start with the cheonggyeongjae. I'm not going to chop it or nothing. Just here, look at this. You make a cut, and then with your hands, like this. Nice, right? So the surface also is gonna be a little bit rough, so the broth is going to get inside better. I will do the same thing on the other side. I prepare each vegetable and I will already place inside the pot. Okay. Now the onion. This one also very, very beautiful. I think half is gonna be enough. Finally, the mushroom, bosok. This one also, like this. I'm gonna tear with my hands. Okay, now pyogo, like this. And then we put here on the bottom. And finally, paengi bosok. So let's also prepare this mokki chokke. Finally, in the gap, the last one, we put beautifully the danmyeon. Wow, look at this. Looks like a flower bouquet. So let's prepare the last couple of things. And then some pa, the spring onion.

So now let's put our star. Okay, and now last one. Oh yes, that's perfect. Some of this just to cover the meat, and then a little bit of this. Beautiful. And all of this is going to be just put all together by a Korean yuksu. This is a broth made with dried anchovies and dashima. Dashima is a kind of a seaweed. The last two ladles, I will put the sweeter one, jjimganjang, and now the saltier one, gukganjang. Three of them. Some mix, and then the last final touch. Now, our dubu jeonggol is ready. We only need to start the fire. Now, I will show you how to make very, very delicious dubu salad. A salad, it's all about the dressing to make the real taste. So I want to use both the star of today. One I will do with the dubu and one with the moruchu. So let's start with the moruchu. With this one, I will make a vinaigrette. So I will put inside this pan and I will reduce by a half. Let's put on a half. Now, while this is going to reduce, I will prepare all the vegetables. So let's start preparing them very, very quick and easy. Tomatoes, done. Now, cucumber. So now, yampa. Very, very thinly sliced to give a little bit of peppery flavor. Just a kick. Like this. Very, very thin. So this is also done. Now, kenne. Just

make in strips. Okay, this kidney, perfect. And now the coriander. Coriander, I just need the very, very tender leaf on top. Now coriander done. We only need to finish with the jjamnamul. Jjamnamul also is a very Korean aroma, very delicious. So if you don't find jjamnamul, no problem. Just use another herb. Use, for example, basil. Coriander and basil, very, very beautiful feast of flavors. Okay, finally, the lemon. So let's start preparing this like this. Wow, so nice. And this one is almost ready. Okay, we have it, we have it. Look at this. All the alcohol just went away, and now it looks like almost a balsamic vinegar. So perfect for making a nice condiment for a salad. So now let's reserve it here. It has to just cool down a little bit. Now the star. Let's divide in three parts. One part is gonna go into the dressing instead of the eggs. And I put it here. And then the other two-thirds I will prepare in dice so I can easily saute and make a nice crisp coating.

Also, this one is done. Low fire for now. Oil and also olive oil. Now, inside here, we'll just put the cubes. This one is potato starch. So now I will just coat lightly all these nice cubes of tofu with this starch. So when I will fry them, it will become nice and crispy. Now we just need to put inside.

Wow, that's amazing. It's becoming nice and golden and very, very crispy on the outside. So it's time to flip it. Oh, cool. Yes, done. Now, salt and pepper. So now I will show you how to do a perfect Caesar dressing made with tubo instead of egg. Just put inside everything together with the oil for now, olive oil. Of course, cannot be a Caesar dressing without Worcestershire. So let's put some of this inside. Anchovy paste, half a teaspoon. Also garlic. Let's blend all of this. A little bit of lemon juice. Parmigiano, 2 big spoons. So now one dressing is done. Let's just concentrate on the second one. Kanjang for giving the saltiness. Nechilchong. And then vinegar. Perfect. Let's start putting all in the bowl together. Cucumber, tomatoes, the onion, kenny. I will only reserve the cham namul and the cilantro for later. Let's put muruchu dressing first. And a little bit of olive oil. And then let's mix very, very gently. Now, let's plate. Beautiful like this, now tubo. Yes. Caesar dressing. Now beautifully, little bit of greens. It's almost done. Lemon zest, parmigiano. More nuttiness and crunchiness. Done! Isn't it beautiful? Let's go.

0: thousands of years, one breath has endured. 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
3: You didn't know?
4: It's the birthday ball for the prince.
3: 허허, 왕자님? 왕자님이 그게 누군데요?
2: Obviously.
3: It's me.
2: Oh, wow. You know my birthday is in 2 days, right?
4: 아, 그렇죠. 뭐 조금 너무 뻔뻔한 감이 없지 않긴 하지만 아무튼 너무너무 축하드립니다, 앨런 형.
2: Thank you, thank
4: 좋습니다.
2: you.
4: 좋습니다.
2: I am loving the vibe today. The glowing spotlight. The loving gaze from our fans. Doesn't it really feel like a royal ball?
4: 맞습니다. 또 이렇게 로맨틱한 의상까지 차려 입으니까 진짜 로맨틱 판타지 속 주인공이 된 것 같습니다. 근데 무엇보다 팬 여러분들과 함께라서 더 특별한 것 같은데요.
2: That's right. Today, Simply K-pop will win over your hearts with performances that are dazzling like a royal ball.
4: 네, 때론 설레게, 때론 짜릿하게 제대로 모셔드리도록 하겠습니다.
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0: thousands of years, one breath has endured. 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Taekwondo, connecting the world. Smarter than ever, Taekwondo leaps toward a new future, connecting the world through a single movement. 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
1: 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Lotte.

nation where the vast continent and the boundless ocean meet. On this Korean peninsula, thousands of years of a remarkable history continue to breathe. A place where the great stories deeply engraved in this land, where the past and present meet, illuminate the future. This is Korea. Deep in the embrace of Toamsan Mountain, Seokguram Grotto, carved from rough stone, reveals a thousand-year-old smile. The beauty of Joseon palaces that harmonize with nature, Changdeokgung Palace Complex. The pinnacle of fortress architecture, looking toward the future through scientific design, Suwon Hwaseong Fortress. In every fortress wall and every statue of Buddha, the traces left by ancestors who were ahead of their time continue to live and breathe. The Tripitaka Koreana, where the aspirations of a nation were engraved by hand onto over 80,000 wooden blocks. Hunminjeongun, created by King Sejong the Great out of his love for the people. This great spirit of record keeping and profound wisdom continues to guide our lives today. The Gyeongju historic areas and the Gaya Tumuli, spanning Yeongnam and Honam region, reveal the brilliant legacy of ancient Korea. Jongmyo Shrine and the royal tombs of the Joseon Dynasty are important heritage sites that reveal Korea's unique worldview of the afterlife and enduring ritual traditions. Suncheonman Wetland and Kaepeol, Korean tidal flats, embracing tens of thousands of species of life. Seongsan Ilcheolbong Peak, rising majestically above the sea, and the Geomun Eodeum lava tube, preserving the mysteries of ancient time. Dokdo, the island located at the easternmost point of the Korean Peninsula, a place documented by records and remembered through history. It is a territory of the Republic of Korea, guarded by our people from past to present. A place where thousands of years of history and heritage remain alive. This is Korea.

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1: Diplomats Archives, Hidden Stories. This is the 62nd story. Some 11,800 kilometers from Korea lies Zambia. And another 400 kilometers to the southwest, four countries come together in a single place. Kazungula. And between them runs the Zambezi River. This is where Southern Africa's great trade artery, running south to north, crosses the river. But for many years, there was no bridge at Kazungula. The only way across was... The story of this bridge begins now.

0: I'm Andrew Bwezan Banda, the ambassador of the Republic of Zambia to the Republic of Korea. Four countries converge at the Kazungula Bridge itself. So shall we say Kazungula region? One, Zimbabwe. Two, Botswana itself. Three, Namibia. Four, Zambia. For me, I would even say plus one, because South Africa also benefits from that convergence.
1: Kazungula is a gateway for freight across southern Africa. Cargo leaving the port of Durban in South Africa travels north through Botswana into Zambia and on up to the Democratic Republic of the Congo and Tanzania.
0: The natural border between Zambia and Botswana is the Zambezi River itself. Now, without a bridge, it was very difficult for traffic to move from South Africa. You know, South Africa is very important to us, the port of Durban. Most of our goods coming from abroad come through that route.
1: But right in the middle of that route, the river cut it off. To learn more about Kazungula, we spoke over a video call with someone who worked on the bridge project.
2: So my name's John Yona, and I'm the environmentalist, environmental and social safeguard person at the Kazungula Bridge. And I have been with the Kazungula Bridge since May 2014, when I joined the project and I'm representing Zambia.
1: Before the bridge, the only way across was by ferry, a flat boat they called a pontoon.
2: So a ferry pontoon would basically maybe carry, if it's an interlink track, it would just be one track. So it would cross from Zambia to Botswana and vice versa. And if you look at how long it was going to take to cross, maybe it takes an average of 15 minutes to cross, and then it comes back, and then you also had a lot of breakdowns.
1: And when the pontoon broke down, there was no other way across.
2: During construction, we did witness, you know, a number of accidents where the truck literally just sank into the river. So there was loss of goods and even the truck itself. And sometimes, even, you know, there was loss of life.
1: So who built the Kazungula Bridge and how?
3: 안녕하십니까. 저는 대우건설에서 근무하는 김동찬 책임입니다. 저는 Kazungula 교량 프로젝트에서 2017년부터 2020년까지 공무팀장 역할을 수행하였습니다.
1: The idea of a bridge at Kazungula began with the countries of southern Africa. Zambia and Botswana took it up through SADC, the Southern African Development Community, and secured financing from the African Development Bank and others. More than half of the cost came as development aid from JICA, the Japan International Cooperation Agency. At last, the project could go out to tender. But when JICA's approval was delayed, Zambia and Botswana agreed to split the cost of the bridge itself, 50-50. JICA's loan would go to the border facilities and construction supervision. And so, in 2014, the bridge project finally got underway. And the company that won it was Korean, Daewoo E&C.
3: 본 프로젝트는 그 일본 국제 협력 기구 JICA ODA 사업으로 발주가 되었는데요. 보통 ODA 사업은 그 국가의 기업이 참여하는 조건을 다는 타이드 에이드 구속성 그 원조 사업으로 발주가 되는데 이 건은

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2: Day every day we are with them. We are with them on a daily basis. They would knock in our offices, would knock in their offices, and would engage, you know, in technical meetings, in monthly progress meetings, and they were part of us and we were part of them. It was a big team. So we worked with them very well.
0: In 2020, the bridge was finished 6 years after construction began. And in May the following year, it finally opened to the public.
3: Of course, it was exciting. Imagine people were sinking on a ferry. The trucks were sinking, people dying. And all of a sudden, there's this superstructure that it built that makes it easier. The volumes of trucks passing, it makes it goods even cheaper. There's no congestion by the, on the bridge. There are no accidents. So obviously, received by the Zambian people, very excited. Zambian government, very excited.
1: 그 교량 양측에 교량 건설 참여자 이름을 이제 돌로 새겨주는 그런 것이 있는데 거기에 이제 프로젝트 코디네이터로 이제 제 이름이 기록된 것을 봤을 때 참 뭉클하고 보람됐다. 예. 이렇게 생각됩니다.
0: Yona put it this way.
2: They demonstrated technical competencies, reliability and ability to deliver a complex cross-border infrastructure. This is not a kids project. It's a big project. Okay, the Kazungura Bridge strengthened the confidence that Korean contractors have by showing that they are effective, resilient, and technologically they were advanced, they were experts. They delivered the project and we have it here. And it's a marvel and it's a pride.
0: And the change shows up in the numbers.
2: So as we are speaking on a daily basis, we have a minimum of about 509, or basically 500 trucks per day. Okay, that is both northbound and southbound. Then in terms of increase, initially before the bridge was constructed and commissioned, we used to have trucks in the total of 85 per day. So if you look at 85 and about 500 trucks per day, that is more than a 400% increase.
0: But building it wasn't the end of the job. Kazungula was designed to last 100 years.
1: 구조물의 건전성 확보를 위해서 최첨단 SHMS 시스템을 도입하였습니다. 이것은 이제 Structural Health Monitoring 시스템의 약어인데요. 이 시스템은 이제 교량의 총 16개의 센서를 통해서 교량의 상태를 실시간으로 모니터링하며 케이블의 장력 그리고 그 주탑 구조물의 응력 및 변형률 그리고 주탑이 혹시 기울은지 기울기 등 주요 구조 성능을 정밀하게 계측할 수 있는 장치입니다.
0: And the sensors don't only read the bridge.
1: 보통의 경우는 이제 그 케이블의 장력 그리고 구조물의 그 변형률, 변이 이 정도에만 측정을 하는데 저희는 그 외부의 환경 요소, 온도 변화, 풍속, 어떤 구조물의 이제 영향 또는 케이블의 어떤 부식에 영향을 줄 수 있는 요소까지 다 측정하게 하기 위해서 이제 16개의 센서를 이제 달아서 그것들이 이제 한꺼번에 같이 모니터링 되는 시스템을 구축한 것이 저희 보츠와나 교량에 적용된 특징이라고 할 수 있겠습니다.
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0: When the job is done, the builders go home. What stays is the bridge and the people who live with it. And down the middle of the Kazungula Bridge, there's something that is not yet in use. The railway.
3: I know very well that there is a rail line that is being built between Kazungula and some town in Botswana. All right? But the part between Kazungula and Livingstone, that project is yet to be undertaken. So for now, there isn't much especially to do with the rail pathway. But the others are working very, very well. But there are programs.
0: It's crossed it yet. The bridge is ready. It is waiting for the train. The Kazungula Bridge opened in 2021. But Korea and Zambia met long before that.
3: Korea and Zambia have been having this developmental projects that they wanted to do in many sectors. And Zambia and Korea have been collaborating in many sectors, like, for instance, energy. Those things have been there for a long, long time. Issues of education, issues of technology. So we are cooperating with you. Even before the bridge, there are a number of things that we want to cooperate with you in the areas that have earlier mentioned in technology, education, energy, manufacturing, value addition, and art, and many more.
0: And the ambassador had something more candid to share.
3: Very little is known about Korea in Zambia and vice versa. And very little is known by Zambians, by Koreans. The Zambian government opened this mission in 2014. The Korean government has yet to open a mission in Zambia, and our hands are open. We are ready. As soon as that is done, it will make it so easy to cooperate, to do business at people level, and government to government level.
0: Zambia opened its embassy in Seoul in 2014. Korea still has none in Zambia. If that gap were filled, the ambassador says, the two countries could do far more together.
3: The bridge itself has demonstrated a very strong bilateral cooperation Zambia has established with Korea, despite you not opening, not the Korean government opening a mission in Zambia. But we've demonstrated that the two of us can do it, and we've done it, and we can do much more.
0: Some 11,800 kilometers from Korea, at Kazungula, stands a bridge built by a Korean company. The Kazungula Bridge was built by the people who came together there. And we're looking forward to what comes next.

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Inspiring daily life. We create tomorrow. 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Latte.

0: where the future we once imagined unfolds right before our eyes. Welcome to Vibe in Action. Glad to see you both again.
1: Thanks for having us again. Now that we've done this a few weeks or more, I really feel like I'm kind of getting a feel for the trends in science and industry.
0: Oh, really?
1: I got my fingers on the pulse.
0: Oh.
1: Yeah.
0: Good to hear that.
1: Yeah.
0: Then tell me, what's the latest trend in science?
1: I know this one. I really do. Okay. United we stand and divided we fall.
0: That's the trend in science?
1: Back me up.
2: Yeah, I think he's catching up.
1: Yes.
2: Yeah.
0: You two are really vibing on each other. Okay. United we stand, divided we fall.
1: Yes.
0: Let's say it again. Shall we start?
1: Together?
0: Yeah, with the signature pose.
1: Okay, here we go.
0: Vibe in action.

0: We've been using the word semiconductor so many times throughout the program, but we haven't yet stopped to think about the complicated production pipelines behind it.
1: Oh, actually, you know, we have talked so much about semiconductors, yeah. But if you ask someone to define a semiconductor...
0: Don't ask me.
1: It's silicon, there's maybe some conducting going on. I don't know.
0: And insulating too, right?
1: Okay.
0: It's a semi, so it's half and half.
2: Yes.
1: That makes sense.
0: Conductor and insulator.
1: Mm-hmm. Okay. Is that it? Is that enough?
0: Tell me about the production process.
3: So the definition of semiconductor is what Hyunmoo has said.
1: Okay.
3: It's a material that's either conductive or non-conductive.
1: Okay, well
0: Simple
1: done.
0: Simple as that.
1: Well done.
3: But in a practical term, I think we use semiconductor as a chip.
1: Mm.
3: And the process of making chip involves with a lot of different sectors in the semiconductor industry.
1: Uh-huh.
3: And one is called Fabless, which is a company that designs these chips.
1: Mm-hmm.
3: And then there's a foundry who makes the design chip into a reality. So they manufacture the chip itself.
1: Uh-huh.
3: And after the chip is already done, we have a product that's called die. And using that die, they package it. So there's a packaging company that's involved.
1: Oh, wow.
3: After the packaging is done, then it needs to go through a testing process with the testing companies as well.
1: That's a lot, isn't it? Because when you watch the news and they do a little factory close-up, it's just people in white suits, like, all robotically doing something. But there are so many stages that you described. It's like the ultimate division of labor, right?
0: Mm, yeah. So making a single semiconductor chip actually requires a whole network of companies seamlessly connected to one another.
3: It involves with a very complex process, yes.
1: Wow.
0: But why can't you just call a designing company or a manufacturing company? Why did you have to make Fabless? And
1: those terms are really awkward,
0: why did you have to come up with those new terms?
3: The fab is actually means it's a short for fabrication.
1: Okay.
3: So when you say fabless, it's a company that does not fabricate, but they do the other stuffs.
0: Oh, did you know
1: that
0: where
1: makes
0: this
1: sense.
0: Word come from?
1: No, I thought it was a brand new word, right?
3: Yeah.
1: I thought it was meant to kind of sound like fabulous.
0: Fabulous. Yes, yeah, it sounds fabulous.
1: It does, doesn't it?
0: But why foundry?
3: Foundry are the companies that actually makes the chips, so they do the fabrication. So sometimes when you call a foundry, they say foundry has fabs, which is short for fabrication. They have a facility to carry out fabrication processes.
1: Oh, yeah, because foundry used to only be used with, like, steel mills and stuff like that. You don't associate it with technology. Yeah. It's really intriguing, right? But like you said, there's so many different components. Wouldn't it make sense to just bring them all together into one place and just manufacture all together?
3: Mm. There are many attempts that has been made previously to do everything all vertically integrated. But previously, the entire process of manufacturing a semiconductor was done geographically and globally. For instance, US and Europe, who's most specialized in designing the chip, but have Korea and Taiwan has more specialty in manufacturing the chip itself.
0: Foundry.
3: Yes. Yeah. And Japan was always good on materials and packaging and providing equipment. But with the chip manufacturing becoming so advanced and so difficult, now there are so many attempts that countries are doing these days to bring them all together in one place so they can synchronize it and make the entire process more efficient.
1: Because they were so spread, like you said, Europe, US, Japan, Taiwan, Korea, maybe bringing all that expertise into one place, that's maybe the difficult part.
0: Yeah, logistically,
3: yes.
0: You have to move an entire demographic to a certain location.
1: Wow.
0: There's a saying, it takes a village to raise a child, but maybe it takes a globe to produce a semiconductor, right? For instance, just recently at NVIDIA's annual developer conference held in March, Mr. Jensen Huang made it a headline, as always, by highlighting the growing importance of its partnership with Samsung Electronics and SK Hynix in the global AI supply chain. And he showed particular enthusiasm to these longtime collaborators in his usual signature stylish way.
1: Yeah.

0: The Vera Rubin systems, including Grok. I want to thank Samsung, who manufactures the Grok LP30 chip for us, and they're cranking as hard as they can. I really appreciate you guys. We're in production with the Grok chip.
1: So when the semiconductor clusters, when everything is geographically close, I mean, how much of a synergy effect are we talking about?
2: So previously, when everything was all spread out globally, when you face a problem during the designing stage or the manufacturing stage, you have to get in contact with them over the email or over the phone. It's very difficult and it's very time consuming. But with the introduction of a more advanced chip, such as HBM, which stands for high bandwidth memory, you have multiple DRAMs that are stacked together in multiple layers, and you have to, like, for instance, like drill a hole through them, and then imagine you are baking a cake with like 12 layers, and if anything goes wrong, that it'll just tip over and ruin everything, and you won't be able to wait for somebody who would come in and fix it. And so the synchronization of a manufacturing process is becoming more essential. So in that way, I think the growing efficiency in the manufacturing process is becoming more critical. So that's why they're trying to form a cluster where every part of the manufacturing process companies to come together and work in harmony.
3: But it's not only us, but many other countries trying to make that kind of a cluster. China, US, Japan, and Europe even are all competing to build clusters. Looks like semiconductors are not anymore regarded as just an industry, but rather as a strategic asset that's tied directly to national security and competitiveness.
1: Absolutely.
2: Yeah, exactly. So they're mobilizing everything from large-scale incentives to, you know, tax credits as well. So they consider this as an important strategic asset to have semiconductor to be built within their country. So they're calling in all these part of the semiconductor companies and bring them together into one cluster.
3: And more than one country can have their own cluster in their country?
2: Yes, there is no limit to forming a cluster. It's just a matter of economical limitation. Mm-hmm.

0: Wow, it is no longer just a corporate level rivalry. Mm. It is now becoming a fierce government-backed cluster competition.
1: Yeah.
0: Would it be fair to say that this is largely driven by the development and proliferation of AI?
2: Yes, actually, with the importance growing on a sovereign AI, that a lot of countries are now realizing that not just having a designing company of their own, but they have to manufacture the chip or AI chip within their country. Mm. Having that would complete their sovereignty of having an AI capability.
1: Yeah, and we talked about last time how sovereign AI.
0: Yeah, we have
1: so
0: to have
1: important.
0: All those pieces together.
1: Yeah,
3: Korea
0: to complete the puzzle.
3: And the UK.
1: Yep, I'm being selfish.
0: But you're
1: I'm
0: also trying
1: selfish.
0: To build your own cluster.
1: Yeah, but from what I know, Korea is building a semiconductor cluster, but it might be the largest in the world.
0: That's true.
1: Like, from a British point of view, I'm a little bit jealous.
0: In Yongin, right?
2: Yes. Right now, Korean government is planning to make an investment to about $600 billion investment to form this mega cluster.
0: Wow. Shall we go take a sneak peek at this massive cluster that carries the future of Korea's chip-making sector? Let's go.
1: Okay. Vibe in
0: action.
4: In South Korea, the heart of the semiconductor industry is taking shape. A semiconductor belt linking Yongin, Pyeongtaek, Hwasong, and Icheon. This is not just about building a few factories. A vast ecosystem is emerging, bringing together everything needed for semiconductors. A massive $460 billion investment by 2047. The government sees this not as spending, but as a defining national strategy.
5: 반도체 분야가 아무래도 우리가 매우 경쟁력을 가지는 전망 있는 영역으로 생각됩니다. 국내 산업 생태계라고 하는 게 제대로 좀 구축되면 좋겠다는 생각을 합니다.
4: In the age of AI, semiconductors are national competitiveness itself. South Korea now stands in that race. At the center of this massive blueprint are Samsung Electronics and SK Hynix. 10 large-scale semiconductor fabs will be built. Samsung is expanding advanced foundry lines, while SK Hynix is scaling up HBM production, a key technology for the AI era.
6: 삼성이 이제 여섯 개 팹을 짓고 있고요. 하이닉스가 네 개 팹을 짓고 있어요. 열 개 팹이 무엇을 만드느냐? 메모리를 만들어. 전 세계의 최대 생산 기지가 용인에 있다.
4: The world's largest semiconductor cluster in a single region. And what's being made here is not traditional memory. High bandwidth memory, or HBM, essential alongside GPUs, the brains of AI. It's a core component in AI servers produced by Korean companies.
6: HBM이 AI 반도체의 핵심이에요. 지금 이건 GPU 옆에 이제 HBM이 이렇게 붙게 돼 있잖아요. 그래서 HBM 때문에 지금 현재 이 AI 가속기가 사실은 성능을 잘 못 내고 있습니다. 지금은 DRAM의 30% 정도가 HBM에 쓰인다고 보면은 앞으로는 그게 50%가 HBM에 쓰일 거다. 우리 용인 클러스터는 AI에 들어가는 우리는 메모리 반도체를 한다.
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6: 소부장 기업하고 생산 기업 사이에 굉장히 유대가 이제 긴밀하게 이루어지고 있고, 그래서 그런 것이 이제 강점으로 해서 우리가 그게 다 완성이 된다면은 우리 국가의 메모리의 전 세계 점유율이 뭐 지금보다 더 높아지지 않을까, 저는 그렇게.

0: till 2046. Yes.
1: Wow.
2: What are you talking about? You better be alive.
3: The timetable is that huge?
2: It's a long time.
0: Yeah, it's not a one-time big investment.
3: So when is it going to be completed? I thought it was like a couple of year thing.
0: No, I think most of it will be built by 2030-ish.
2: Okay, most of it.
0: Not most of it, but some of it, I think.
2: Okay.
0: Yeah, but the investment will be carried on until 2040.
3: And the completion is expected to happen by?
0: Somewhere by 2040. 2040-ish. Yes, 40-ish.
3: Wow, maybe I should correct my word. I said, let's take a sneak peek. There's nothing, it's just a plain ground.
0: Yeah, it's just plain ground right now. But they have to build so many other things like a power plant and do the waterworks. And you have to have a foundation before a company to actually come in and start building.
3: There was also a protest from the residents there, right?
0: Yes, and there's always a protest when you try to build something new.
3: So many obstacles to go through.
2: Okay. The scale is unreal, right? That's massive. So that would be like the largest semiconductor in the world, the cluster.
3: Yeah, it's not just the size that matters, not just the square footage of the land. First of all, industry giants like Samsung and SK Hynix will serve as the backbone, and a whole web of materials, parts, and equipment companies will be brought together around them, which will make it a true super duper mega ultra.
2: Super duper mega ultra, that sounds brilliant, yeah.
3: But I need your expert point of view on this one. Could you please tell us more about the Yongin cluster?
0: I'm glad you mentioned Samsung and SK Hynix because they are the biggest contributor to this cluster. Samsung, I believe, will be planning on making an investment of over $200 billion for this cluster, and SK Hynix is planning on making investment of over $80 billion for this cluster as well. So combined, those two is the single biggest private investment that has ever been made in semiconductor industry. And even the size of the cluster itself, I believe it's about 11 million square meters in size. That's about 1,500 soccer fields that can fit inside the cluster.
3: So many jobs will be created.
0: Yes.
2: Yeah, and if the demand for AI continues to rise, I mean, that's going to be the space that everyone looks to, right? But we can't just talk about the bright sides. There must be, surely, some downsides as well, or potential ones.
0: Yes. One of the problems that they're right now facing is power usage. Yeah, because having that size of a mega cluster would require a lot of power generation, and there isn't much infrastructure that's already built nearby. So they would have to go through that process first. And also, you know, a lot of people are living around that region, so...
3: Residents.
0: Yes, so you have to plan out a lot before having the cluster be formed.
2: You gotta put in the groundwork.
3: Yeah, there are so many realistic factors to take into consideration. But in cases like this, it helps to look at how other countries are handling it. Take US, for example. The U.S. has passed the famous CHIPS Act in 2022, and this landmark legislation includes offering subsidies and tax incentives for cluster regions, while also encouraging companies to diversify their factory locations away from heavy concentration in Asia. That is to minimize risk related to geopolitics and supply disruptions. I know it is still up for debate whether this is well-designed and will end up benefiting the U.S., but at least it helps to have a model to refer to.
0: Exactly. In Europe, they just passed a bill called EU CHIPS Act, and which helps companies to establish their company within the Europe. But also, they don't want specific location to be benefit from this act, so they're planning on distributing this benefit over the countries. And also in Japan, they are giving out subsidies to the companies, and also government is involved to lay out all the groundworks and power foundations as well to accommodate all these needs.
2: Well, that would certainly help with some of the side effects or potential problems that we were talking about as well.
3: But for every country, it's the same. It's the first time they're trying something like this.
2: Yeah.
3: Well, now I realize that making a semiconductor is not just

0: making a product. Mm. It's actually about building an entire city or an entire ecosystem.
1: It's not going to happen overnight, right? We're going to have to be patient, unfortunately.
0: I hope I'm still alive when
1: we will be.
0: The mega cluster is finished.
1: Yeah, AI is going to help us live forever. Don't worry, we'll still be alive. But it's not going to be like a few years, right? Maybe a decade or a couple of decades down the line.
0: Talking about timeline, we're also running out of time.
1: Oh dear, okay.
0: That's all we've got for today. So thank you both, and we'll be back next time with more stories from the front lines of science and industry. Let's do it a grand finale.
1: A grand finale. Yeah. Okay, I'm gonna go big.
0: Make your action as big as possible.
1: Okay.
0: Five in action. That's a bye for now.
1: Bye-bye. Oh, that was great, but it's going to take eight.
2: Very long and healthy life, 250 years old. It's not just like a sci-fi movie anymore.
1: Really?
0: Are you saying that quantum computers will drive AI to new heights, especially in the field of biology?
2: So combining those two, can really unlock the secret of incurable disease, for example, Alzheimer's.
0: Wow.
1: I can live to 150. I'm going to make some big retirement plans.
2: Yeah, quantum.

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